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0: 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And heading your way, we're going to be playing Miles Smith and Niall Horan. We've also got Nick Kershaw, Wouldn't It Be Good. Sonny Federa, Think About Us, coming up. 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
5: Morning, I'm Jackie Lim. The victims of a fatal light plane crash south of Brisbane have now been identified. Ian Campbell, the founder of a popular dairy company, and his daughter Hannah were killed when their aircraft came down yesterday morning. Investigations into what caused the crash are continuing. Barnaby Joyce has declared he's a Treasury spokesman, not Jesus Christ, during another testy interview on the ABC. The snappy response came when he was asked about the lifetime losses of someone who used the party's super policy in their 30s.
6: I mean, this is ridiculous. This is like saying, well, look, I'm now going to give you an incredibly complex question. Now, Sarah, I'm happy to come back to you tomorrow, and as long as you're prepared to pay my accountancy fees, we can do this regression analysis. I can go through the actuarial tables.
5: Barnaby Joyce, if I may. The trade war between Canada and the United States is escalating. Canada is set to impose billions of dollars worth of retaliatory tariffs after US duties on key Canadian exports took effect last month. Adding fuel to the fire, President Donald Trump has called for Canadian aircraft manufacturer Bombardier to be frozen out of the American market. Australians are making a dent in their credit card debt. New figures from Canstar show more than $400 million was wiped off credit card balances in July, with tax returns likely helping many households. But Aussies still owe more than $19 billion on their cards. And flight prices between Adelaide and Brisbane have soared ahead of this weekend's AFL semi-final between the Crows and Lions at the Gabba. The cost for a return trip is now 10 times more than usual.
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5: In sport, Melbourne is set to part ways with vice-captain Jack Viney. The D's have told the premiership-winning midfielder to look for a new club, despite still having 2 years left on his current contract. And teams for week one of the NRL finals will be released today. In a boost for the Sharks, Braden Trindle is expected to make his return from injury for their sudden death clash against the Cowboys on Saturday, while the Warriors are expected to welcome back Jackson Ford for their qualifying final against the Dolphins. That's the latest in news and sport.
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8: A partly cloudy day in the Shoalhaven today with a top of 19 degrees expected. In the Highlands, partly cloudy with a top of 15.
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We're playing your best music, and coming up, we're going to be hearing Olivia Rodrigo. That stupid song. We'll also be talking about who Gary Oldman thinks should be playing James Bond. But now we have Calvin Harris and Sam Smith. It's Power FM.

0: One week from the Bare Naked Ladies, you're listening to Power FM, and did you know that Apple actually used that song at the Macworld 1999? But we're going to be talking about one of those iconic film franchises, James Bond. And apparently it has been chosen, and the public will find out very soon. But, well, this was according to Gary Oldman. This is what he said.
1: Yeah, it's been rumoured that he's on the short list, or he's one of... we're going to find out pretty soon, aren't we? Because they have picked him. They have made the choice, but they have not announced it yet. So my fingers are crossed for Jack.
0: The person that he is referring to is Jack Loudon. He is, of course, a man from the UK, and he is supposed to be the next James Bond. There's been so much speculation about who it will be, you know, Aaron Taylor-Johnson, Theo James, Idris Elba, but it does turn out it will be Jack Loudon. Well, that's, of course, according to Gary Oldman. But coming up, we've got Sonny Federa. It's Power FM.
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1: Donna's there.
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0: 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And that's where you can hear Oasis. Because maybe you're gonna be the one that saves me. That's Wonderwall, and did you know that Oasis, they're back in the news because they're selling archived documents of concerts, rehearsals, sound checks, and conversations between 1.2 million and 1.6 million pounds. If you want to hear Wonderwall, it's after 12 and a part of the throwback lunch. 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
14: Hey there, I'm Jackie Lim. Your social media feed could soon look very different. The federal government will today unveil draft laws giving us the option to switch off algorithms. Employment Minister Amanda Rishworth on Nine says big tech needs to step up and take responsibility for what they're putting on kids' phones and computers.
15: There isn't a responsibility to make sure, for example, illegal content doesn't make it into people's feeds, that young people aren't damaged by some of the content.
14: The proposed changes would also expose tech giants to fines of more than $100 million if they fail to tackle harmful content. Health experts are calling for Medicare-backed gym programs for Aussies using popular weight loss injections. More than 150 medical groups want patients to be offered exercise and dietary support, warning rapid weight loss can lead to significant muscle loss if it's not properly managed. The proposal would see patients referred to targeted gym-based programs alongside their medication. A Queensland farmer who gunned down three neighbours over a cattle dispute has been handed one of the toughest sentences in the state's history. Darryl Young will spend at least 40 years behind bars for the 2022 murders. He'll be 99 before he's eligible for parole. And bad news for lovers of French wine. France is heading for one of its worst vintages in decades, with scorching temperatures and dry conditions hampering grape production. This year's harvest is expected to yield fewer than 4.5 billion bottles compared to the usual 8 billion.
16: Quality duplexes from $629,000. 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
14: In sport, the Crows are planning to dissect Brisbane's performance against Sydney last weekend ahead of their semi-final clash at the Gabba. Adelaide's last outing at the ground didn't end well, with the side going down to the Lions in round 7 by 52 points. Crows leadership group member Darcy Fogarty says the team's in a much different position this time round.
17: At the end of the day, it's probably more important about how, one, we want to play our brand of football, and two, how we match up against them.
14: And at the US Open, world number one Alexander Zverev is on court for his round of 16 clash with 21-seed Italian Luciano Daderi. That's the latest in news and sport.
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20: weather. A partly cloudy day in the Shoal Havens today with a top of 19 degrees expected. In the Highlands, partly cloudy with a top of 15.
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2: 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I'm not. I'm so proud. Like, I'm so proud I survived it. I'm still alive. I survived.
3: But Birdie got to go through, okay?
4: 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In a place that is so good.
3: Now, I'm calling BS. I'm sorry.
1: Robbed.
3: I'm sorry. 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
1: Redraw.
3: Redraw. Kate Gilligan. Redraw.
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0: 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It's Power FM, we're playing your best music. And coming up, we got Olivia Rodrigo. We've also got Harder to Breathe from Maroon 5. Starvin' from Hailee Steinfeld and Grey. Stay around here after one here on Power because Sammy, he's going to be with you all afternoon. 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
17: Hey there, I'm Jackie Lim. The days of endless algorithm-driven scrolling could be numbered. The federal government has unveiled its proposed digital duty of care legislation, which would give Australians the choice to turn off personalised social media feeds and see content only from accounts they choose to follow. Platforms that fail to comply would face penalties topping $100 million. Labor's launching a fierce attack on a One Nation plan to let Australians dip into their super early. The government says the proposal would amount to a raid on retirement savings, leaving millions worse off in the long run. Assistant Treasurer Daniel Molino on the ABC warns releasing large chunks of money from super funds could fuel inflation and push house prices even higher.
18: It took us decades to get to 12% superannuation guarantee, and that's a level that is going to provide people with a high level of dignity and security in retirement. To unwind that is dangerous and undermines the whole superannuation system.
17: Indonesia has reopened its main airport in Jakarta and four others after volcanic ash from a series of eruptions forced them to close over the weekend. More than 340,000 travellers were impacted, with nearly 3,000 flights either diverted or cancelled. Australians are making a dent in their credit card debt. New figures from Canstar show more than $400 million was wiped off credit card balances in July, with tax returns likely helping many. And a record-breaking El Niño weather event this summer could push food prices up. Experts say the predicted hot and dry conditions is one of the key issues, which will affect food pricing over the next 12 months.
15: Quality duplexes from $629,000. 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
17: In sport, a coup for the Lions, young gun Zach Bailey has reportedly recommitted to Brisbane on a monster 8-year deal. It'll see him remain at the Den until the end of 2034 after knocking back a more lucrative deal from Adelaide. And Roosters' inclusions will be jam-packed when their team list is revealed this afternoon. It comes after the Chooks rested the majority of their first-grade team for last week's clash against the Rabbitohs. All stars are expected back and refreshed for Sunday's qualifying final against the Panthers. That's the latest in news and sport.
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20: weather. A partly cloudy day in the Shoalhavens today with a top of 19 degrees expected. In the Highlands, partly cloudy with a top of 15.
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0: 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It's the best music across your afternoon. Will and Woody driving you home from 5 o'clock. And yesterday on the show, the boys were talking about having an arch nemesis, and Rob Mills came up in conversation.
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1: 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He was like, mate, come down. I'll shout you brekkie. Would love to catch up. 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
1: 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I've got to move some stuff. And I was like, you.
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13: Hey, I'm Brooke Seychelle. The federal government's unveiled its proposed digital duty of care legislation today. Under the draft laws, platforms like TikTok, Facebook and Instagram would be required to let users opt out of targeted material or face penalties worth more than $100 million. Prime Minister Anthony Albanese says we should be able to decide what we see.
14: My feed, my way. This is not about giving government control. It's about giving people control. It's about putting choice back into the hands of Australians online.
13: In New South Wales, passengers on a Qantas flight to Melbourne have faced an unexpected delay after smoke filled the cabin at Sydney Airport. The aircraft was evacuated as a precaution before investigators determined the smoke was coming from a towing vehicle. Meantime, a fight is brewing over Australian superannuation, Labor branding One Nation's push for early access to retirement savings a dangerous cash grab, warning it could dismantle super as we know it. Assistant Treasurer Daniel Molino tells the ABC the plan risks higher inflation and soaring house prices.
15: To do what the One Nation Party is suggesting, we'll see somebody who's 30 years old, $25,000 worse off at retirement, and a couple around $50,000 worse off. It's really saying to people that they should steal from their future to pay for the current.
13: And France is on track to have one of its smallest wine harvests in decades following a scorching summer. The government is rolling out more than 1 billion euros in emergency aid for farmers.
7: Quality duplexes from $629,000. 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
13: North Melbourne's Zane Dersmar has requested a trade to Melbourne. He was taken at pick 4 in the 2023 draft, but has managed just 38 games in 3 years. In the NRL, the Sharks are disappointed they'll be playing their home final away from home. Forward Arden Fanua-Blake says the club worked hard all season to earn the advantage, only for their clash with the Cowboys to be shifted to Allianz Stadium. Shark Park was deemed unfit to host a finals fixture. That's the latest in news and sport.
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17: weather. Looking ahead to your Wednesday weather, those cloudy conditions set to continue. Tomorrow in the Shoalhaven, a top of 17 degrees, cloudy with a top of 13 in the Highlands.
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0: RFM, it's your afternoon with Sammy. If you know me by now, you know I love any excuse to play the Neighbours theme song. And it's for the simple reason that after 40 years and no funding left in the kitty, Neighbours is officially ending. And how are they going to finish with one last hurrah? Well, it's the Ramsey Street rave.
1: 40 years, 1986, they started to film here. And, you know, there's been everything from a couple of pub fires, there's been breakups, there's been affairs in this space behind us. But it basically captured a lot of our memories from a lot of people for the last 40 years to dance parties. So we're going to do it a little bit of a send-off, very Melbourne style, but we've got some special guests coming down. One of them being platinum record winning Teddy Cream, who's a big DJ down this way. So he'll be playing some hits. Mr. Toadie, or officially after tonight, maybe DJ Toadie.
0: Yeah, DJ Toadfish on the decks to finish off with a bang with the Ramsey Street Rave. You can check all that out over at our trending stories page on our station website for Power FM. 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

0: 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It's the Shoalhaven and Highlands best music. Mossvale's Madeline Beckett didn't make it through on Team Kate last night from Mossvale. But you know what? Stolzy and Izzy, they were extremely disappointed.
1: But our hearts broke when Kate didn't pick you to move on to the next round.
2: Yeah, no, it's okay. Don't be heartbroken. I'm so proud. Like, I'm so proud I survived it. I'm still alive. I survived.
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4: Reckless behavior. In a place that is so cold.
3: Now, I'm calling BS. 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
1: Robs.
3: I'm sorry. Robs.
1: Redraw.
3: Redraw. Kate Gillibrand here. Redraw.
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0: Sack the coach. Sack the coach, you know. Every time a coach fails, just sack the coach. 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
14: Hey there, I'm Brooke Seychelle. Draft legislation will be introduced in Parliament today to force social media platforms to let users switch off algorithms in a bid to protect our Aussie children. Communications Minister Annika Wells says the government has a digital duty of care.
15: The same way that we have safety standards for cars, for food, for appliances, Australia is setting basic safety standards for the online tools and online services within our digital duty of care.
14: More than a million illegal cigarettes and vapes have been seized by the Australian Border Force in a series of raids throughout WA and the Northern Territory. A spokesperson for the ABF says the haul had a street value of more than $814,000 and represented almost $4 million in foregone taxes. Meanwhile, the Housing Minister has dodged answering whether Labor is on track to miss its housing target by 330,000 homes. Speaking in Parliament, Claire O'Neill says Labor's track record is an improvement on the coalition's.
15: We've got to build more homes for Australians, we've got to help renters get into a better position, and we've got to get more Australians into home ownership. Now, Speaker, we are making a stack of progress against each of these three goals, but we recognise that we've got a lot more work to do here.
14: And the Spirit of Tasmania will go without passengers for more than a week as the ferry operator tests new vessels. There'll be an 8-day changeover when the new vessels launch in October, replacing two ships that were launched nearly 25 years ago.
6: Quality duplexes from $629,000. 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
14: Rowan Marshall is requesting a trade from the Saints for a second straight year. The club confirming the ruck is wanting to move on from Moorabbin. The 30-year-old is apparently again eyeing a move to Geelong. Meanwhile, Cricket Australia has agreed to bring private investment to the Big Bash. The CA board making the announcement, with the Melbourne Renegades the first up for sale. It's hoped the Renegades will play under new ownership for the 2027-28 Big Bash season. And the NRL is set to release its team list for week one of the finals today. That's the latest in news and sport.
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0: A steady run in Fitzroy Falls for Nowra Road south into Barangaroo Mountains. Some usual congestion in Bombard area for the Princes Highway both ways at the Anglican College. Congestion over the Nowra Bridge for northbounders as well. Slowing in Nowra Central for the Princes Highway southbound, just approaching the Calendar Street intersection. Not too bad south after that, all the way into the Basin area. 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
17: Looking ahead to your Wednesday weather, those cloudy conditions set to continue. Tomorrow in the Shoalhaven, a top of 17 degrees, cloudy with a top of 13 in the Highlands.
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FM. It's your best music station across the afternoon. Now, it's not too long now until the John Farnham, a Living Legend concert, hits the stage in Melbourne. September 20 is the big day, and I can confirm a couple of big-name artists, Richard Marx, Keith Urban, Hugh Jackman's going to be there on the lineup as well, and it's going to be a great night to pay tribute to John Farnham. There was also a rumour that this girl would be playing, but I can confirm after doing my research this afternoon that she definitely won't be. However, she's still a great musician for Australian music. Natalie Imbruglia with Torn, playing for you now on Power FM.

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1: The Princes Highway, that's motoring along nicely between Marumero and Minamara there and back. A good run in Robertson for the Illawarra Highway inland towards the Southern Highlands. Having a look at the Southern Highlands, a bit of a build-up in Braemar for the Hume Motorway southbound due to Welby at the Old Hume Highway. After that, steady for the Hume Motorway south all the way through to Goulburn. And congestion in Nowra Central for the Princes Highway both ways between Callander Street and the Nowra Bridge. 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

0: 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It's the Shoalhaven and Highlands' best music. What the Beep, back tomorrow morning, thanks to Akchu AGL. Now jackpotted to $850. This is what you're listening out for.
1: Look, I'm going to get this out for you too. 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
13: Hey there, I'm Brooke Seychelle. The Health Minister has accused the opposition of following One Nation on their tobacco excise cut policy. Speaking in Parliament, Mark Butler claims plans to slash the tax by 80% wouldn't actually crack down on organised crime.
14: We're not interested in joining the coalition in a price discounting war with organised crime. Okay, we're not interested in joining the coalition in follow the leader that he pathetically appears committed to be playing with the One Nation Party.
13: To Queensland, where the victims of a plane crash south of Brisbane have been identified. Ian Campbell, the founder of a popular dairy company, and his daughter Hannah were killed when their aircraft came down yesterday morning. Investigations into what caused the crash are continuing. Social media titans like TikTok, Facebook and Instagram would require an opt-out of the algorithm under proposed legislation by the federal government today. Prime Minister Anthony Albanese says it's about giving Australians more choice online.
15: Through our digital duty of care, we will require platforms to protect children from harmful content, including content that promotes eating disorders, misogynistic content, pornography, and content that glorifies crime.
13: And weight loss injections could soon come with a trip to the gym. Leading health groups are calling for Medicare-funded exercise and diet programs, warning some patients are shedding the kilos but also losing valuable muscle mass.
16: Quality duplexes from $629,000. Cavalier Homes, your Shoalhaven duplex specialist.
13: Lions star Josh Dunkley says the side hasn't lost confidence despite their shock 53-point loss to the Swans last weekend. Brisbane will now take on Adelaide in a must-win semi-final to keep their hopes of a three-peat alive. Dunkley says they're ready to bounce back.
17: I don't think you lose confidence. I think the confidence is always there. You know, we've done it in the past, but we can't just think that that's going to help us this week. We've got to actually get to work and get back on the track and get that, if some guys have lost confidence, get that confidence back at training.
13: That's the latest in news and sport.
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18: Nowra Central, heavy for the Princes Highway southbound approaching Callander Street. Traffic back near the Nowra Bridge. Quite a good run through Falls Creek on the Princes Highway south all the way through to Yadda Yadda. Steady in St. George's Basin, Island Point Road and the Wool Road east and westbound. Not too bad for the Princes Highway between Jasper's Brush and Kiama Heights there and back. But a congestion in Bundawalla for Kangaroo Valley Road both ways of Bundawalla Road. Blocked drains can damage your home and pollute Sydney's waterways. Remember, only flush the three P's and only put water, detergent and soap down the sink. A message from Sydney Water. That's the latest traffic with Will and Woody for your drive home on Power FM.
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19: Looking ahead to your Wednesday weather, those cloudy conditions set to continue. Tomorrow in the Shoalhaven, a top of 17 degrees, cloudy with a top of 13 in the Highlands.
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0: 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Will and Woody have got you covered after 5 o'clock as they drive you home. Boys, what's going on?
1: On the show this afternoon, we continue our journey of trying to get Joe Jonas's attention, Wilbur.
2: Yes, we do. Absolutely.
1: He owes us a massive, massive promise. He said we could perform with the Jonas Brothers 2 years ago. That never happened.
2: Yep.
1: I think we're willing to settle for in-studio interview with him.
2: Yeah.
1: Would you agree with that?
2: Yeah, I'd take a kiss.
1: Yeah. Chuck that in there. This is news to me, but we want an in-studio interview and Will wants a kiss.
2: Mm.
1: Our latest attempt to get his attention is going to be actually arriving at the NFL game, which is this Friday.
2: That's right.
1: Where he's doing the halftime show with his bros, Kevin and Nick.
2: Mm.
1: On the show today, though, we're trying to figure out what is going to be the best way to get his attention when we're in the crowd.
2: Hard. 100,000 people.
1: Right.
2: Inebriated.
1: Yes.
2: Going to be difficult.
1: How do we do it? Laser pointer? Maybe.
2: Nah, it's illegal.
1: Anyway, talk about it more this afternoon.
0: 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Can't wait to see if it actually turns out. Oh, what a way to make your Friday. 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

0: 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Our FM traffic.
1: It's slowing in Bomaderry for the Princes Highway northbound approaching Camberwara Road. Some usual traffic in Nowra Central and South Nowra for the Princes Highway southbound. Steady in St George's Basin, Island Point Road and the Wool Road east and westbound. Not too bad in Jerawangala for Sussex Inlet Road east towards the coast. And a smooth run in Conjola for the Princes Highway south all the way through to Ulladulla. Bit of a build-up through Ulladulla for the Princes Highway both ways at Wason Street. A message for drivers. When you're passing a bike rider and travelling 60 kilometres per hour or under, allow at least 1 metre of space. Let's look out for each other on our roads. That's latest traffic with Will and Woody for your drive home on Power FM.
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0: RFM. It's been the best music across your afternoon with Sammy. I'll catch you again tomorrow from 1. But up next, Will and Woody. They are on their journey to try and get in touch with Joe Jonas after a promise that was made 2 years ago. 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
13: Hey there, I'm Brooke Seychelle. The federal government has unveiled its proposed digital duty of care legislation. It would force social media giants like TikTok, Instagram, and Facebook to allow users to opt out of targeted material or be hit with massive fines. Communications Minister Annika Wells says a global reckoning is coming for big tech.
14: With our digital duty of care, we are taking the next step forward by requiring tech companies to take responsibility for the harms that their products, tools and features are causing Australians.
13: Meanwhile, a Qantas flight bound for Melbourne has been evacuated at Sydney Airport after smoke filled the cabin ahead of takeoff. Qantas says the smoke was traced to a towing vehicle and not the plane itself. The Housing Minister has used question time today to spruik Labor's housing credentials as concerns grow over whether the government could miss its housing target by more than 300,000 homes. Claire O'Neill's told Parliament Labor has made a lot of progress.
15: Housing is not just about the nuts and bolts of what goes on in this important part of our economy. This is about opportunity and aspiration for every single Australian. We've helped 270,000 first home buyers into their own home through our fabulously popular 5% deposit program.
13: And Aussie research could revolutionise the way we treat depression. Scientists at QIMR Berghofer have found a strong genetic link between gut-related health conditions like IBS and ulcers and depressive illnesses.
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13: The Big Bash could soon become a private entity. Cricket Australia has approved the sale of the Melbourne Renegades, with bids set to open for a 100% stake in the club ahead of the 2027-28 season. CA says the move is designed to grow the BBL and WBBL while retaining control of key areas like salary caps, scheduling and media rights. And in tennis, top seed Alexander Zverev is through to the quarterfinals at the US Open. He's beaten Italian Luciano Darderi in straight sets in their round of 16 match.
6: Cook's time. The Shoalhaven's most trusted tyre centre for over 60 years. Norfolk Avenue, South Nowra. 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
16: To Kangaroo Valley, a delay-free ride from Mossville Road north into Barangaroo Mountain. No issues through Bellawongara, Kangaroo Valley Road heading east towards Berry Mountain. Slowing in Bomaderry for the Princes Highway northbound at Camberwara Road. Apache running Nowra Central for the Princes Highway southbound from Moss Street all the way through to South Nowra at the Central Avenue roundabout. Experience Floriard's Dark Side at Nightfest in Commonwealth Park, Canberra from October 1st to 4th. 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
18: Looking ahead to your Wednesday weather, those cloudy conditions set to continue. Tomorrow in the Shoalhaven, a top of 17 degrees, cloudy with a top of 13 in the Highlands.

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2: The Princes Highway, it's moving well both ways between Ulladulla and Tomorong there and back. No issues, St George's Base on Island Point Road and the Wool Road east and westbound. Apache Run in Nowra Central for the Princes Highway between Callander Street and the Nowra Bridge. A good run in Kangaroo Valley for Morsfell Road north into Barangaroo Mountain. At 8 p.m. tonight, the Hampton Bridge will be closed both ways due to works. 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A message from Sydney Water. That's the latest traffic with Will and Woody for your drive home on Power FM.
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14: Hi there, I'm Georgia Love. The Opals have missed out on securing an immediate spot in the quarterfinals of the Women's Basketball World Cup, losing to Belgium by 12 points. They now need to win a quarterfinal tomorrow to progress to the knockout stages. In tennis, world number 8 Igor Swiatek has been knocked out of the US Open, going down to China's Zheng Qing Wenjin. Coco Gauff and Elena Rybakina are through to the quarters. And Raiders co-captain Samai Mar-Tofa will front the NRL judiciary tonight. She's trying to have her dangerous contact charge downgraded.
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0: We've got more Will and Woody on the way. 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
13: Hey there, I'm Brooke Seychelle. Another Australian has been found safe following the devastating floods in Nepal and Tibet. It's understood the person was not in the disaster zone, becoming the eighth Australian to be found since the floods. 35 Australians are still unaccounted for. The pressure is on social media platforms to reduce exposure to dangerous content or face massive fines. Tech firms who don't comply with the safety protections are looking at fines of up to $100 million, thanks to a bill introduced in Parliament today. Communications Minister Annika Wells says tech companies won't be able to continue as they have been.
14: Because online harms have real-world consequences, especially for children, as the parents, advocates and educators assembled here today have lived.
13: Meanwhile, the Health Minister has shot down any suggestion Labor will team up with the Coalition on their tobacco excise policy. It comes after the New South Wales Premier this morning announced his support for a cut to the excise, saying the current measures aren't working. But Mark Butler's told Parliament Labor will be sticking to their guns.
15: We won't be joining in a policy plucked out of thin air with one apparent objective, to go a little bit further than One Nation.
13: And a record-breaking El Nino weather event this summer could push food prices up. Experts say the predicted hot and dry conditions is one of the key issues which will affect food pricing over the next 12 months.
16: Quality duplexes from $629,000. 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
13: Zach Bailey has rebuffed Adelaide's $10 million lure, instead re-signing with the Brisbane Lions on an 8-year deal. It'll keep him at the club until the end of the 2034 season. Meanwhile, the Rabbitohs and Knights are both getting key troops back for Friday night's elimination final. Souths welcome back Talis Duncan, while Newcastle regains Dom Young, Tyson Frizzell and Phoenix Crossland. And Cricket Australia is given the green light to private investment in the Big Bash, starting with the sale of the Melbourne Renegades. That's the latest in news and sport.
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20: Looking ahead to your Wednesday weather, those cloudy conditions set to continue. Tomorrow in the Shoal Haven, a top of 17 degrees, cloudy with a top of 13 in the Highlands.

0: Will and Woody for Western Star. Hope you guys are having a wonderful Tuesday. Woods, you and I plan on getting Joe Jonas's attention this Friday at the season opener of the NFL in Melbourne at the MCG. He owes us, guys. Long story short, he owes us.
1: Yes. I'm going to play the audio one more time just so you can hear it. This is Joe and what he said to us.
2: Will and Woody will be opening up for the Jonas Brothers when we perform in Australia. Two songs of my choosing and wardrobe of my choosing. And I'll just say you don't want to miss that show.
1: Hey, that never happened, all right? Mm. I just feel like the way for him to fulfill his promise, I don't expect to get involved in the halftime show. I think that's too much. Willing to put that down. Mm. But I think he owes us an in-studio performance of Waffle House.
0: Yeah, yeah. We just take a chat at this stage. Because we thought we had a bit of a thing going on with him. He unfollowed us and, you know, we haven't spoken since.
1: Hey, just on that, on that, because he only ever followed us on TikTok.
0: Yes.
1: Now, our digital producer, who has been informing us that he doesn't follow us anymore, was looking at the wrong platform. He never followed us on Instagram, Sexy D.
3: That is correct.
1: Have you messaged him on TikTok?
3: I just did then.
1: Oh, my God.
0: Darcy.
1: We've been doing this for 3.5 weeks.
0: Darcy.
1: What did you say?
3: I'll read it to you. Wait, hang on. How do you do this? Okay, here we go.
1: Oh, my God.
3: Hey, brother. Heard from a little bird you were coming to Melbourne. I have a memory of a few promises being made. After you won, can you hear it?
1: Love
3: dot,
1: that.
3: Dot, dot.
1: That sounded cool.
0: Lots of birds and brothers in there.
1: I like
0: what,
1: it. Sounds cool.
0: Does he follow us on TikTok?
3: Let me check.
0: God.
1: This should have been done. Anyway, while you get that, let's take some suggestions because we'll also be in the stadium for this NFL game. I know, he's dropped the ball.
0: Was the original comms with Joe on TikTok?
1: Yes.
3: Well, I looked and there's no messages, so maybe they've been deleted or something. I don't know. They're not there, though.
1: Maybe do they evaporate after a while? Is that a thing on TikTok? Is that a thing on TikTok?
3: I don't think so.
1: No? Like Snapchat?
3: No, I don't think so.
0: Darcy.
3: Guys, don't worry. We're coming up with a master plan.
1: And when he says master plan...
0: We wouldn't need the master plan if you had just DM'd him on the right platform, you ding-dong.
3: Guys, don't worry about it.
1: He's done it now. He's making amends. He's written a very cool message with brothers and birdies and all that stuff that he was using. But just in case Joe doesn't see that...
0: Disaster.
1: It's not a disaster. Come on, get positive. We're going to be in the stadium. How do we get Joe's attention? That's the other way of getting him, right? So if you want to hear your suggestions, Kelly... How do you reckon we should get Joe's attention?
4: Hi, guys. I think you need permanent marker, write a nice big message on the back and wear some budgie smugglers with his face on it rip it off and just go for it.
1: So, sorry, his name written on our backs?
4: Yeah, or just a message or something, but definitely get a pair of budgie smugglers.
1: Oh, you really want that one.
4: Photo or something on the back.
1: You've doubled down on the budgie smugglers.
0: Feels like a producer planted call, that one. I'll tell you what. Okay. Get the boys in the budgie smugglers.
1: Because at least if we're in budgie smugglers, right, let's just go with it for a second here. Like, people around us are probably looking at us a bit funny, and maybe he notices that. There's a bit of a commotion in the crowd. Men are undressing.
0: Do you reckon?
1: I'm just saying, it causes a commotion.
0: I'm sticking with the fact that he's going to be a very, very long way from us. And then he's not going to see people in budgie smugglers. He's so far away.
1: What if we've got Joe written on?
0: He's so far away. He's playing music. That's what I'm saying. For me, in the lead at the moment, is write on each individual piece of paper, Joe, DM Will and Woody over like 20 odd pieces of paper and give it to 20 people who are sitting in a row. That'll make the biggest amount of visual noise.
1: That's pretty good. Hold on to that.
0: How else do we get, or T-shirts, like print, you know, different T-shirts to say different things.
1: Yeah, I like it. Or just write on T-shirts. Let's go to John here. John, how do you reckon we should get Joe Jonas's attention?
5: Boys, I think you got to stand out from the crowd. I'm thinking full pink bodysuits with pink face paint as well.
1: I don't mind this as well. Okay, because once again, it's a commotion.
0: Don't like it.
1: Whoa.
0: You're on the right path.
1: Because if we're in pink, you're right, bodysuits is different to the budgie smugglers.
0: Yeah.
1: Because you think it's bright pink as well.
0: Yeah.
1: And then do we write Joe on our pink suits? John, I like it. As far as standing out goes,
0: In the right direction.
1: Let's go to Bree here. Actually, before we go to Bree, what about, because you know, the other part of this is getting our supplies into the stadium, and not to say
0: supplies.
1: We want to be well, the things to like the signs and stuff, right?
0: It's
1: obviously
0: fine.
1: Rules on how big it can be. What if we got those, you know, those balloons that blow up real big?
0: Yeah, yeah.
1: But in a bag, they look tiny.
0: Mm.
1: And then we just blow up huge balloons and then write Joe, Will and Woody on like a lot of balloons, huge balloons.
0: How are we blowing them up?
1: Mouth?
0: Oh, yeah.
1: Let's go to Bree here.
0: How big are the balloons?
1: Because, you know,
0: They'll hate that.
1: Yeah, but...
0: You can't even take an umbrella into the ground, let alone a huge balloon.
1: But an empty balloon looks like a...
0: Looks like a what, mate? Looks like a what?
1: Looks like an empty balloon. Like, it's not a big deal when it's not blown up. Yeah? Bree, how do you think we should get Joe Jonas's attention?
6: So, you know, at sporting games when people bring the giant cardboard cutouts of players' faces, I feel like Joe needs to see your faces to know it's you.
0: Yeah. Oh. So we bring giant cutout
1: of our own faces. And maybe with
6: a huge... Yeah, and then you can still have people holding up, like, all the signs and stuff, but then that way he sees the visual. It's like, yep, I remember those two.
1: Do you reckon...
0: it's a good producer job before Friday.
7: We're not busy at all.
1: Do you think we could turn that around, though? Huge blown-up heads of ourselves on cardboard?
7: Maybe. Feels like a promotions number.
1: Ooh. Oh, yeah. I'll tell you whose job it could be,
0: given that we're in this mess because of them, is Sexy Jars.
7: Eyes.
0: That would be great, mate.
3: I'm going to be damning him a lot now, so I won't have time.
1: Well, not too much. Don't push too hard.
3: Do you know what? I actually just realized there's a call feature on TikTok.
1: No way.
0: Don't call him.
1: No. Yes, call him. If he doesn't get back to us in the next 24 hours, I say we call him live tomorrow on the show.
0: No, give him a call now.
3: Okay, I'll give him a call.
1: No, not now. No. Too pushy. Easy, boy. Downhill. Sexy, did you check, by the way? Does he still follow us?
3: I didn't check.
1: Oh, my God.
0: Oh, my God.
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1: 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I can only be honest. I can't lie and turn around and say, yeah, I loved it. 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
2: You like what you like. 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
1: That's right. 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

0: 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What the f*** did they say? Huh? Is that a typo?
1: Nope, that's a script.
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1: 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And Peppa Pig being another kids' TV show as well.
3: 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You know?
1: She's a baddie.
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1: 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Well, she's got an attitude.
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2: So we're millennials. Producer Annalise is a Gen Zer. She comes in here and defends the honour of Gen Z.
5: Hey.
2: The flailing, phone obsessed.
5: Not phone obsessed.
2: Borderline redundant generation.
5: I know, we're with nature. We're clean girl aesthetic.
2: You're ruining the internet.
5: We brick the planet.
2: You don't.
5: Anyway, I do.
6: You don't stick to your brick though. You tell people on social media that you're bricking.
5: Yeah, and then we don't go on it for the day, and then we go back and see how many people liked it.
6: Now, Will, before the song though, you said which generation cheats the most.
2: Yes.
6: Is it us or is it them?
2: Gen Z.
5: That's rude. What do you mean?
2: That's a study. So there was a study online that said Gen Z cheat the most.
5: Math or like...
2: Oh, very good. Very good.
5: No,
2: apparently
5: valid.
2: You guys are cheating. So Gen Z, so everyone knows, is 14 to 29 years of age. And apparently you guys cheat the most. And apparently that is associated to the rise in social media has made it way easier for people to cheat.
5: Wow.
2: Yes.
5: I feel like this is a wider conversation though than what is cheating. Because like is liking... If you're in a relationship...
2: They're talking about having sex with someone.
5: Okay, well, yeah. That's cheating, I guess. Yeah.
6: So are you saying
2: we all
6: easy.
2: Know what that is.
6: Easier because they just slide into DMs and just like...
2: Yes, I think so. And also you get to window shop a little bit.
5: Oh, wow.
2: So to speak.
5: Well, yes. I don't claim that.
2: So it kind of builds
6: up the
2: obsession.
6: A lot of window shopping in the air going on, isn't there? A lot of window shopping out there.
7: Hey, Darcy? Yeah.
2: Shots fired.
8: People are catching blanks.
2: Shots fired. You guys are all Gen Z, which is terrifying because the number one place that Gen Z is cheat with other people is at work.
5: Oh, no, you're kidding.
2: Yes, work colleague is 37%.
6: Whoa.
2: Yes,
5: wow.
2: Totally wild. There you go. So that doesn't change much.
5: Well, we don't claim that energy.
2: Who's we?
5: The team.
2: Oh, our team. Yeah, obviously.
6: Woody and I are
2: the only ones in relationship. Oh, Tommy's in a relationship.
5: Yeah.
6: He's open.
2: Oh, yeah, that is true.
9: I'm open.
2: Did you hook up with Darcy?
9: No, but Joe and Darcy spent Friday night together.
2: That is true.
5: Here we go.
2: Well, open up a can of worms.
6: Those after work beers went pretty late, you guys.
7: I'm also Darcy's boss.
2: Boss actually comes in at 29%. Gen Z is.
6: Whoa.
2: All right. Well, let's not
6: put that one down. We'll put that one down.
5: That's crazy.
2: That felt a little bit real. All right. Let's
6: all of a sudden got very uncomfortable outside.
2: Let's move on.
7: That's misogynistic.
2: Now, Annalise, in the true unfair duality of this segment, I'm happy to blame Gen Z for being the biggest cheaters in the world. But then I'm also outraged that you guys are claiming cheating because that's obviously something that us millennials invented because we invented everything.
5: Yeah, you guys did.
2: So thank you so much. So what we're going to do right up next is we're going to go through some of the biggest millennial cheating scandals.
5: Oh, I'm pretty across these two.
2: Of all time.
5: Oh. Yeah, I love the tea from these.
2: These are the definition of tea. This is where tea originated from, from things like this.
5: Have you got Kirsten Stewart in there? Kristen Stewart with Rob Pattinson.
6: That's not a big one. Not big enough.
5: Charles and Diana.
2: Whoa. Never confirmed.
5: Back off, Diana.
2: It's Will and Woody.
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1: So we're millennials. Producer Annalise is a Gen Z-er. She comes in here and defends the honour of Gen Z.
4: Hey!
1: The flailing, phone-obsessed...
4: Not phone-obsessed.
1: Borderline redundant generation.
4: I know, we're with nature. We're clean girl aesthetic.
1: No,
4: yeah, we are. Yeah, we are.
1: You're ruining the internet and the planet. You don't.
4: Anyway, I do.
5: You don't stick to your brick, though.
4: You
5: tell people on social media that you're bricking.
4: Yeah, and then we don't go on it for the day, and then we go back and see how many people liked it.
5: Now, Will, before the song, though, you said which generation cheats the most.
1: Yes.
5: Is it us or is it them?
1: Gen Z.
5: Oh.
4: That's rude. What do you mean?
1: That's a study. So there was a study online that said Gen Z cheat the most.
4: In math or like...
1: Oh, very good. Very good.
4: No,
1: apparently you guys are cheating. So Gen Z, so everyone knows, is 14 to 29 years of age. And apparently you guys cheat the most. And apparently that is associated to the rise in social media has made it way easier for people to cheat.
4: Wow.
1: Yes.
4: I feel like this is a wider conversation though than what is cheating. Because like is liking, if you're in a relationship...
1: They're talking about having sex with someone.
4: Okay, well, yeah. That's cheating, I guess. Yeah.
5: So are you saying
1: we all
5: easy?
1: Know what that is.
5: Easier because they just slide into DMs and just like...
1: Yes, I think weekend. So. And also you get to window shop a little bit.
4: Oh, wow.
1: So to speak.
4: Well,
1: yes.
4: So you get
1: So it kind
5: a lot of window shopping in there, a lot going on, isn't there? A lot of window shopping out there.
6: Hey, Darcy? Yeah.
1: Shots fired.
7: I was catching blanks.
1: Shots fired. You guys are all Gen Z, which is terrifying because the number one place that Gen Z is cheat with other people is at work.
4: Oh, no, you're kidding.
1: Yes, work colleague is 37%.
5: Whoa.
1: Yes,
4: wow.
1: Totally wild. There you go. So that doesn't change much.
4: Well, we don't claim that energy.
1: Who's we?
4: The team.
1: Oh, our team. Yeah, obviously.
5: No, you guys are...
1: Woody and I are the only ones in relationship. Oh, Tommy's in a relationship.
4: Yeah.
5: He's open, though.
1: Oh, yeah, that is true.
8: I'm open.
1: Did you hook up with Darcy?
8: No, but Joe and Darcy spent Friday night together.
1: That is true. Here we go. Well, open up a can of worms.
5: Those after work beers went pretty late, you guys.
6: I'm also Darcy's boss.
1: Oh, boss actually comes in at 29%. Gen Z is.
5: Whoa.
1: All right. Well, let's not
5: put that one down. We'll put that one down.
4: That's crazy.
1: That felt a little bit real. All right. Let's
5: Well, all of a sudden got very uncomfortable outside.
1: Let's move on.
6: That's misogynistic.
1: Now, Annalise, in the true unfair duality of this segment, I'm happy to blame Gen Z for being the biggest cheaters in the world. But then I'm also outraged that you guys are claiming cheating because that's obviously something that us millennials invented because we invented everything.
4: Yeah, you guys did.
1: So thank you so much. So what we're going to do right up next is we are going to go through some of the biggest millennial cheating scandals.
4: Oh, I'm pretty across these
1: two. Of all time.
4: Yeah, I love the tea from these.
1: These are the definition of tea. This is where tea originated from, from things like this.
4: Have you got Kirsten Stewart in there? Kristen Stewart with Rob Pattinson.
5: That's not a big one.
4: Charles and Diana.
1: Whoa. Never confirmed.
4: Yeah. Oh,
1: never confirmed. Okay.
5: Back
4: we
5: off,
4: heard
5: Diana.
4: The phone call.
1: It's Will and Woody.
0: If I had a dollar for every time they made me laugh, I'd have $1.75. Will and Woody driving you home.
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1: I just didn't like it. 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All right, if I didn't.
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1: That's right. 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

0: It's Will and Woody keeping you up.
1: Woodrow, I think we are a genuine chance to get Joe Jonas in this studio on Friday's show. And here is why.
2: Do we need to explain who Joe is?
1: No, probably not. Everyone knows. So. Everyone knows the Jonas Brothers.
2: Yeah, I think everyone knows.
1: I think there's Nick, there's Kevin, there's Joe. I think I've nailed the three. There's another one. There's a fourth.
3: Frankie.
1: Frankie boy.
3: Yep. Big age difference.
2: I thought you were going to say big Asian. I was like, what?
3: No, big age difference. He's the younger one.
2: They're all Caucasian, which would have surprised me.
1: Yes.
3: Same parents.
1: Yeah. Yes.
3: I believe.
1: Anyway, 2 years ago, if we could get back on track, 2 years ago, Joe Jonas was on this radio show and he made us a promise.
4: Will and Woody will be opening up for the Jonas Brothers when we perform in Australia, two songs of my choosing and Wardrobe of my choosing. And I'll just say you don't want to miss that show.
1: Okay, that never happened, obviously. He never invited us on stage with his bros for that tour. Will, he is going to be performing with his brothers about a kilometre that way for the NFL exhibition match halftime show.
2: Yep.
1: You and me have tickets to that NFL exhibition match.
2: We do.
1: Which means we're going to be within...
2: Thanks to...
1: Oh, can we drop that one in there?
3: Why ones?
2: Oh, God.
1: Y-Series wines.
5: That's what I meant.
1: We love Y-Series wines. We only drink the Y-Series when we're drinking wine. It is the best and everything they offer is great.
2: Absolutely.
1: So anyway, we're going to be in a stadium.
2: Yeah.
1: And I'm going to say, do you got that credit, mate? I'm going to say...
2: Someone put the credit in my screen, otherwise we're going to lose these tickets.
1: Someone find the credit. We're going to be, let's say, 50 metres away from Joe Jonas. Right? Roughly.
2: 50, I feel like the security, let's be, it's important that you're honest about this bit because.
1: I'm being honest.
2: No, you're not.
1: I am.
2: The security barrier will be 50 metres from Joe Jonas. He's going to be on a stage. There's going to be the end of the stage and then the security barrier, yeah, okay, and they're probably okay, going to have a mosh pit in front of him. And then he's going to be in the middle of the MCG.
1: 100.
2: We don't even know where we're sitting yet.
1: This is all good points. Let's say we're 100 metres away from Joe Jonas. But at the end of the day, we're in the stadium. What I need your help with right now on 131065, I really need people's creative ideas here. How should we get Joe's attention when he is performing the halftime show?
2: Yeah, so in other words saying that is if you went to go and watch someone in a stadium and they were performing, how would you get their attention?
1: Yeah. And let's think outside the box here because we've already thrown around the idea of like laser pointer.
2: No one threw that around.
1: I've thrown it around a couple of times and
2: I reminded you it was illegal.
1: Yeah, but I wouldn't point it in his eyes.
2: Where would you put it then?
1: Yeah, just like on his...
2: Oh, sorry, he thinks he's getting shot.
1: No. I'd put it at his feet. My cat loves it. Laser pointer at the feet. And then he'll go, whoop, whoop, or try and catch the dot like a cat. And then I'll be like, look at where that's coming. Anyway, I don't have to go down that road. But what I'm saying is...
2: Have you got a laser pointer?
1: Yeah, mate, I love it. The cat
2: Why
1: loves
2: have you
1: it.
2: Got, they're illegal.
1: Oh, no, I don't. I don't have one. Did I say laser pointer? I meant torch. Anyway, another idea is to like bring in a whole bunch of like letters, individual letters and get other people in the crowd.
2: For me, that's for the win. You print out A1 pieces of paper and it says something.
1: Yeah, the other one would be like start a chant. Like if we can get enough people like saying, Joey.
2: Yeah.
1: Or just because even I think he will remember Will and Woody as well. Like he's been on the show. He's played our famous game, Can You Hear It? He actually reached out to us to play our game. So he knows of us.
2: Yeah.
1: So I think it's like getting his attention and somehow getting him thinking of Will and Woody. That's the goal.
2: They're the instructions. The number's 131065. Please text us 0429 131065. We love the text line. It's all thanks to the limited edition Y Series NFL wines. Oh, the Aussie wine putting you right at the center of the action. How do we get Joe Jonas' attention from the crowd at the MCG on Friday? Take your calls up next, Will and Woody.
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0: I'm going over here now. Yeah, and then you piss off. Okay, and then if you see, if they come and find you, you're like, great. But if not, you're like, I just did a drive-by and gave a girl a compliment. Yeah, no harm, no foul.
1: Right, okay, yeah, all right, I'm coming around to it.
2: Suddenly I'm super thirsty, so I'm going to the bar.
0: Excuse me?
3: Whoa.
0: What has happened?
3: Whoa.
0: Wow. The move still works.
3: Clearly.
0: What is going on?
3: I think this is the time you walk away, Will. I think you leave the studio and Annalise is going to come find you.
0: You've fallen for that before, that move.
2: I would love that move, yeah. I've fallen for it before and I would welcome it kindly every weekend.
0: There you go.
3: So do you want someone to, because Will's a horrific dancer, so he obviously couldn't do this. Would you want someone to dance up to you and like show, hey, here's a sweet move first? Then second strike, you're really cute. Third strike, walk away.
2: Yeah, the approach is you lock eyes across the room, then you...
3: Yeah, Will had that. Will tick that. Yeah.
2: Tick, ding, and then you go...
0: Sometimes
2: to...
0: I didn't get the eyes. I was just going.
2: That's creepy.
0: Well, you miss 100% of the shots. You miss 100% of the shots you don't take.
3: You're looking for it.
0: You know, because again, you're not going like, you're super cute, and by the way, I'm just going to hang around you. You just go, hey, you're really cute.
3: Yeah,
0: it's a compliment.
3: Yeah, yeah, yeah. And you say it nonchalantly.
0: Exactly.
3: Right?
0: I'm not going like, whoa, you're really cute.
3: Hey, that's you're really cute.
0: Hey, you're cute.
3: I just happened to walk past you. Hey, you're really cute.
0: What's going on?
3: I'm
0: going to
3: get a beer.
0: I'm thirsty, do you know?
3: Sorry, Annalise, how would you want the dream scenario, dance floor, how do you want it to go down?
2: I go eyes into like a, him in a dance circle that isn't mine, and then slowly
3: him
2: rotate.
3: Him in a dance circle?
2: Yeah, well, like, you know, with
0: he's
2: his friends.
0: With his mates.
3: He's with his mates, okay.
2: Dancing, but then slowly does the, like, rotation so we're back to back. Then a little tap on the shoulder. Hey, you're really cute. And then disappear over, ideally within the vicinity.
3: Hang on, am I supposed to try and find your back there? So like, I'm not facing you, and I've got to try.
0: Can't look over your shoulder.
3: I've got to find your back.
2: You just know.
3: And you want me to hit your back?
2: No, not necessarily, but just like
0: so
2: a
0: so difficult. So eye to eye.
3: He made it so simple. It was so simple before, and now we've got to have eyes in the back of our heads trying to find your back.
0: This is your problem, Annalise. There's too many steps. There's too many layers.
2: Yeah, but the layers are there for like tension. Do you know what I mean?
0: So hang on. Is it meant to be like a sexy back-to-back or like what's the point of the back-to-back?
2: It's not like fully back-to-back, but it's like, you know, you can feel each other. You can feel the heat through each other's backs and then...
0: How do you know it's them?
2: Because you know. Every girl knows.
3: You know, mate.
2: You know when the hot guy's near you because you can see all his mates, but you can't see him, which means he's behind you.
3: Whoa.
2: Yeah.
3: And then so how long do you
0: process
3: leave it?
0: Process of elimination.
2: You know, Joe, don't you? You know this feeling.
4: This is just your fantasy,
0: man. Yeah, I know, right? What is going on? We're so deep in it. Will and Woody.
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1: 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And Peppa Pig another kids' TV show as well.
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14: Good morning, I'm Adam Pod with your local news first. A woman will face court next month charged with high-range PCA following an incident at Gerringong. Lake Illawarra police called to Fern Street around 2 p.m. yesterday after reports of a car driving erratically. A 32-year-old woman allegedly returning a positive reading of 0.22. Two kids aged 2 and 4 were in the vehicle at the time. She's also accused of assaulting a senior officer. The Bureau of Health and Information has released its latest data tracing activity and performance across the state's public hospital and ambulance services from April to June 2026. The report shows the highest number of ambulance responses recorded since reporting began back in 2010 at just over 395,000. Dr. Alison Wichard from the BHI says there were mixed results for the local area.
15: So looking at emergency department results, the number of ED attendances in Illawarra Shoalhaven was down around 3%. However, there was a notable increase in the number of patients in the more serious triage categories, so T2 and T3.
14: A new report from Regional Australia Institute says Australia needs to be channeling more migrants to regional areas rather than major metro cities. The Institute's Simon Pryor says the Illawarra population could top 615,000 by 2050 with the right policies in place.
16: We're currently on a pathway towards having a handful of very, very large capital cities, very uneven spread of population growth across the country, whereas we know there are incredible economic opportunities in regional Australia, growing numbers of jobs that are going unfilled. There's huge demand from a lot of regional communities to grow their populations.
14: And a local doctor has been recognised in the Australian College of Rural and Remote Medicine State Awards. Dr. Melissini Ty Roach, a general practitioner and GP obstetrician practising at the Milton Family Medical Practice, has won the Registrar of the Year Award for her work supporting women and building the workforce in the local area. And you're up to date with your local news.
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8: Hi, I'm Phoebe Humphrey. Labor is facing a fight when it comes to our social media feeds. The My Feed, My Way laws would force social media giants to let their users opt out of online algorithms. The Coalition claims it censors free speech, while the Greens want an opt-in model. A second child has died following a horror crash outside of Melbourne. An 11-year-old boy who was airlifted to hospital died overnight after the four-wheel drive rolled yesterday. A 7-year-old girl died at the scene, while 5 other children were injured. The female driver was also taken to hospital. The dad of 2 Aussie brothers killed in Mexico is set to testify. 3 local men are on trial following the deaths of Jake and Callum Robinson and their American friend, who were on a surfing trip in 2024. Mum Deborah was supposed to give evidence on day 1, but the court deemed it unnecessary. And Prince George has started his first day of high school at his dad's old stomping ground. Prince William and Kate walked their eldest son into Eton College.
12: Quality duplexes from $629,000. 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
8: In sport, Tom Liberatore has opened up about his decision to retire from AFL. The Bulldogs Premiership star departs the game after 283 matches, citing ongoing health concerns as his main reason. He's told Seven what he plans to do with his spare time.
9: Play a bit of golf, just hang out with my son a bit more.
8: And the Cowboys gamble at the NRL judiciary is paid off. Reuben Cotter is free to play in Saturday's elimination final against the Sharks after successfully having his careless high tackle charge downgraded. That's the latest news and sport.
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17: Good morning, Falls Creek, Jervis Bay Road looking okay to the Princess Highway. And between Conjole and Berry, no major hassles at this stage. Princess Highway going north and southbound. Canberra Mountain, Mossvale Road, steady flow traffic going eastbound. And from Southern Highlands, no problems on the Hume Motorway at the moment going north and the southbound. UniSuper has been helping Australians build great retirements for over 40 years and is open to every Australian. Consider UniSuper's PDS and TMD on its website and your circumstances before making decisions, because they haven't. That's last traffic with Stolzy and Izzy for breakfast on Power FM.
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19: Cloudy conditions for your Wednesday, possible showers as well. In the Shoalhaven, we are reaching tops of 18 degrees, 8 at the moment in North Narra. And in the Southern Highlands, we are reaching tops of 14 degrees. At the moment, quite chilly in Barrel, it's 4.
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0: morning and welcome to your Wednesday. Absolute pleasure to be here yet again. My name is Glenn Stolzenhine. Sitting across from me is Isabel Capone.
1: Oh my God, use the first name.
0: Very proper. Very proper indeed this morning. Stolzen is here back for another round of fun and games. How are you going this morning?
1: Well, I'm good. How are you?
0: I'm good. You seem in wonderful spirits this morning.
1: Yeah, I'm happy. Happy hump day, everybody. We're halfway through the week.
0: Yeah. Is there anything that's that has risen you to this level of niceness?
1: Well, I think I finally got a nice, good sleep overnight. I had been struggling the last day or two, to be completely honest.
0: Just to get that those solid Z's in.
1: The body finally just let me sleep.
0: So,
1: and the mind more than anything. Yeah, I just fully, like, lights out, baby.
0: I hear.
1: Thank goodness for that.
0: I hear. Lovely it is to have had that solid block of rest.
1: Well, to the point where I missed my 4:15 a.m. alarm this morning.
0: Don't worry about it. The 4:15 alarm is overrated. You know,
1: because it goes 4:15, then 4:30.
0: Yeah, okay, all right. Yeah.
1: And I woke up at 4, had fallen back asleep, and then had slept through until 4:30.
0: That's a good sleep. You need it. You earned it. Nice. This morning on the show, $1,000 is on the line for Scatterbrain, Tension Field, Drama, 30 seconds. That's massive, right? Let's see if we can find ourselves a winner this morning.
1: And thank you to ActuAGL. What the Beep returns from 7:30 a.m. We have $850 up for grabs.
0: And it's creating a buzz on the street like it just hasn't before. So, look, maybe you're well and truly on the right track. Everybody's on the right track. We just haven't landed on the right word.
1: Yes. So. Okay, keep brainstorming. And if you would like to make your way to Power FM's Cruising with the Crew, happening on September 19 at Jervis Bay Wild, register your details and Stolzy and I could be giving you a call later on throughout the day.
0: All the latest in trending, the latest sporting news. I know there's a big game happening on Friday morning.
1: Yeah.
0: 10:45 here in Australia. Of course, it's an unusual time where people are sitting there going, 10:45 in the morning.
1: Very early.
0: Yeah, obviously it's because it's prime time over there in the United States of America.
1: Yeah, America.
0: And being an LA game, I think over in LA at 10:45 in the morning is something like 5 in the afternoon. I might be mistaken a little bit, but it's all about those television rights and all that.
1: Makes sense.
0: Tremendous sense. And kudos to, I've got to say, Melbourne as a, it's always like, which one's the biggest sporting state? But they are going to fill the MCG. Possibly the only state that would be able to fill the MCG for an NFL game, but to a massive team. So, yeah, huge. Well done. Okay, well done. And we've got a power play going this morning.
1: Yes, we have put two songs head to head, and it's up to you as to vote for what you would like to hear. We'll reveal what those two songs are after Olivia Rodrigo.
0: Here's a hint, okay? When we actually play either of these songs, all we know is that it will be turned up very loud. That's about as good a hint as we can give you right now as we jump into our Wednesday with Olivia Rodrigo and Drop Dead.
1: It's a great song.
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1: It's the Power Brekkie Show with Stolz and Izzy. Just on 13 past 6, cloudy conditions for you Tuesday. 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

0: At the Power FM Facebook page, there are two songs. It's tapped to the top of the page, pinned to the top of the page. All you need to do is like or love. It's up to you. A like for what I've chosen and a love from what the lovely Issy Capone has chosen as well.
1: And this is a category that we've actually never done before. This week's theme is metal hair bands.
0: Yeah.
1: We haven't gone down this road before, so it's very exciting to see, I guess, where your music taste falls and what you prefer to hear.
0: Yeah. We've got two biggies for you. Either of them, if they win, will be a whole lot of fun at 8:20 this morning. So really, it's over to you. Good people of the Shoalhaven and Highlands, if you want to hear, right, from the album Hysteria, from the English glam metal rock band Def Leppard, if you want to hear a little bit of Pour Some Sugar on Me...

0: And pour some sugar on me.
1: If you want to hear Stormzy's rendition, give it a thumbs up.
2: I can do that for you if you so wish. But why not give it a thumbs up, give it a like this morning. However, we have another choice for you this morning.
1: Yeah, so I've gone with Warrant's Cherry Pie. Of course, the lead single from the album, Cherry Pie.

0: move your body back and forth.
1: Yeah, no matter what song gets chosen, we know it's going to be turned right up to max volume.
2: Yeah, get those rollerblades out that I know you still have in your garage somewhere. I see ya.
1: You mentioned the rollerblades because of...
2: The music video.
1: Yeah,
2: Bobby Brown's in the music video.
1: Oh, yes.
2: She looks very beautiful.
1: Okay. Like or Love, our Power Play Watch song that you want to press play on this morning. Get voting.
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0: Al Britton Show with Stelzy and Izzy. 8 degrees currently if you're in Bombaderry. All of 4 if you're in Barrow. A little bit of extra nip in the air actually turned on us.
1: Yes, there is. So if you see anything whilst you're out and about on the roads today, on your way to work, to school, wherever it may be, you can always give us a call on 442-233-949.
0: Be our eyes and ears.
1: That's it. We'd love to hear from you at any time.
0: Yeah, any time whatsoever. Meanwhile, this has been redone.
1: We did notice this yesterday.
0: Yeah, huge back in 96, Jagged Little Pill. I remember all the female contingent in my year 12 high school class, whenever there was a get-together, Jagged Little Pill would come straight on, and they knew every lyric, every word, every song on it, including this one. So it's good to see it's been redone.
1: There's a lot of things that have been redone at the moment, isn't there? Yeah, we've seen remixes, we've seen reboots.
0: Yeah.
1: I think that's just the era we're living in at the moment.
0: Yeah. Cherry Bomb does Alanis Morissette.
1: Should we listen to it?
0: Let's go. 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

0: the Power Breakfast Show with Stolze and Izzy. Morning, everyone. Hope you're having a great start to your hump day. Hit that midweek bump in the middle of the road with some volume,
1: we're halfway through the week. Let's go.
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0: We'll have a look at the world of sport as well. And, 442-33-949. Grab us on that number right throughout the morning.
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6: Good morning, I'm Adam Pont with your local news first. The Bureau of Health Information has released its healthcare quarterly data today, which tracks activity and performance across New South Wales public hospitals and ambulance services. Dr. Alison Wichard from the BHI says for the April to June quarter in the Illawarra-Shoalhaven region, there's been a 3% decrease in the number of emergency department attendances.
7: But a significant decrease in the number of semi-urgent Category 4 and non-urgent triage Category 5 presentations in Illawarra-Shoalhaven compared with the same time a year earlier.
6: A woman will face court next month charged with drink driving in Gerringong. Police responded to reports of a car driving erratically on Fern Street. The vehicle then located on the side of Riverside Drive in Minamura. The 32-year-old returned a reading of 0.22. There were also two young children in the vehicle. Officers say she also assaulted a senior constable after being taken into custody. Southern Highlands households will get an extra help to cut power bills, with the state government investing $4.7 million in community energy organisations across New South Wales. Local businesses including Repower Shoalhaven Incorporated and the Shell Harbour Owners Corporation Network, among a dozen, to share in the funding. The program targets renters, apartment residents and low-income households. Well, tomorrow is World Suicide Prevention Day, and Southern Highland residents are being encouraged to help raise awareness of an issue that affects more people than you might think. Over 3,000 Australians lose their lives to suicide every year. The Out of the Shadows Walk remembers all those who have tragically taken their own lives and raises funds for crisis support. Danielle from South Coast Lifeline says the walk will get underway at Flagstaff Hill in Wollongong at sunrise, and people can register at lifeline.org.au. you?
8: So if I can have a profound impact on our local community, and behind every statistic is a person, a family and a network of people who care. So we want to make sure that we're honouring that.
6: And that's the latest in your local news.
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10: Hi, I'm Phoebe Humphrey. The death toll from a horror crash outside of Melbourne has climbed to 2, with an 11-year-old boy losing his fight for life in hospital overnight. A 7-year-old girl died at the scene yesterday when an 8-seater four-wheel drive lost control. 5 other children were injured while the female driver is in hospital for observation. The Deputy Governor of the Reserve Bank has spoken about the challenges of getting inflation under control ahead of the next board meeting at the end of the month. There's a growing fear the RBA will use it to inflict a 4th rate hike for the year. Andrew Houser telling 7:30 inflation is still too high.
11: And that's why we raise interest rates 3 times at the beginning of this year. And the question now, frankly, for us is, have we done enough or is more needed?
10: And hundreds of flights have been grounded at airports across the UK. An air traffic control issue is affecting Heathrow and Gatwick airports. The issue has since been resolved, but there are expected to be knock-on delays.
0: Quality duplexes from $629,000. 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
10: In sport, relief for the Cowboys with Reuben Cotter free to play in Saturday night's elimination final against the Sharks. The co-captain successfully had his high tackle charge downgraded at the NRL judiciary last night. The Western Bulldogs will reportedly go all in trying to recruit Brownlow medalist Matt Rowell if they miss out on Zach Butters in the off-season. And Aryna Sabalenka is a step closer to becoming the first woman to win the US Open 3 times since Serena Williams. The world number one has surged into the semis with a win over Linda Nuskova. That's the latest news and sport.
0: 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Power FM traffic.
12: Tom Morong now. The Princes Highway looking good. North and southbound as you go past Turpentine Road. In the Bobbitt area, no hassles there on Ool Road and Bolong Road. And between Robertson and Mossvale, the Illawarra Highway traveling well in both directions. And from the Southern Highlands, Fremantle traffic on the Hume Motorway northbound, but it is moving. 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That's the last traffic. With Stoles in Izzy for breakfast on Power FM.
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14: Reaching tops of 14 degrees across the Southern Highlands today. Possible showers forecast for later on. We are currently sitting at 3 degrees in Hilltop. And in the Shoalhaven, we are reaching tops of 18 degrees. At the moment, it's 8 in Mullymook.
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15: Taking in the first breaths on Wednesday. That sun coming up, feeling nice, but yeah, cooler. A little bit cooler than what we've been used to over the last week or so. Coming up, we'll have a quick look at the world of sport. I know the NFL game, big game, massive game at the MCG. They're going to pack out the G.
14: Yes, it's coming up, all things NFL. A lot of hysteria around this as well, and there really are planting themselves and that culture in Melbourne. So it's great to see the Jonas Brothers performing as well.
15: Now, we have been reporting of the confusion that our American athletes have had whilst coming to Australia.
14: The
15: urinals, of course. That was our sports reporter coming over wondering, what's this thing in the wall? And why are you going to the toilet on it? Right? Yeah, well, that's the Aussie urinal. They're coming rarer and rarer, that is for sure. But it's more than just the reporters that are a little bit confused. More on that next.

0: cream cheese. Yeah. Perfect, fluffy, phenomenal. All right, orgasmic, heavenly, fantastic. They are just some of the words that have been tried but failed when it comes to what the beep the day say. And this morning we're playing for $850. So
1: yeah, that's happening after 7:30. So keep your guesses coming. If you want to have a look at the full list of all the incorrect guesses, head to our website at 949parafm.com.au.
0: They're all in the right direction. Don't change direction. We're going in the right direction.
1: Yes, you are on the right path,
0: just
1: okay?
0: Haven't landed on the right thing yet.
1: Yeah, okay. Closer and closer each day we're getting there. But yes, you're all in cahoots to the fact that it is a descriptive word.
0: 17-7.
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0: Start with NRL. Reuben Cotter has been cleared to play the semi-final matchup against the Sharks happening on Saturday night after being found guilty of the high shot, then having it downgraded. So he's going to get to pay a monetary fine in order to play. So he's fit to go. Trindle back for the Sharks as well. That is Saturday night and is... I know, you know, you and I, we are... Oh, sorry, my...
1: Your chair just
0: went all the way.
1: I was like, you look really tall for a minute, and now you look just as short as me.
0: Help, everybody!
1: You're drowning in the chair. Are you okay?
0: No, I'm good. I'm good.
1: The lever just went down.
0: Having a look at these four games coming up over the weekend. Hard to pick.
1: I haven't actually looked at them yet because I'm too scared because I know or I don't want to get them wrong. So I know my Dolphins are going to get my biased pick, absolutely. But looking at these other games, anybody can win them and progress. So
0: well,
1: it's going to be tricky.
0: The big one, well, it's going to be tricky too because we've got this tipping comp going. And last week just gone, I managed to jump three places to join you at the top. Unheard of. Three places. That's like a miracle. I didn't even realise I'd done it until Sunday.
1: It's like you've walked on water.
0: I did. I just...
1: like Jesus.
0: Jesus over here. Carry me up.
1: May as well get the holy water out too. Start blessing everybody.
0: All I can say at this point in time, yeah, Penrith looked good, but beware a healthy South Sydney Rabbitohs side.
1: Yep.
0: Okay.
1: Yep.
0: Look out for that one. There is another big game happening on Friday at the MCG. We have the San Francisco 49ers up against the LA Rams. They've brought the NFL, the biggest competition, biggest business when it comes to the world of sports, to Australia. Melbourne is going to pack it out. And a lot of people said, hey, that's a weird time. 10:45 in the morning.
1: Yes, to correlate with obviously the time zone over in the US. And it's probably in their prime time. At around 5 p.m., 6 p.m.
0: Yeah, over in LA.
1: Yeah.
0: Over in LA. Of course, now we've gone through a lot of people who have traveled to Australia to experience this, a lot of sports writers. We've spoken about the fact that Burger King, Hungry Jack's, you know, they're asking what this, what a urinal is. Why have you just put half a metal down to make? We don't
1: and
0: know
1: you
0: either.
1: Just stand there. It's like, oh, hang on.
0: We're trying to phase them out. Our American friends, we're trying to phase them out. But I love this from the San Francisco 49ers coach, Kyle Shanahan, who was speaking yesterday on the fact that there is a little bit of a time difference, of course.
1: It's a big time difference.
0: He's put it in a way that only he can. Check this out.
3: Like I said, we're a little confused with... When I look at my clock and it says the time, and then I try to see my family's time and it says the time, but it says yesterday. I don't even get how that's possible. So I feel like I'm in the future. And then also when we play on our Friday, which I think is a Thursday in the U.S., we're such creatures of habit. So I call today Tuesday. I call today Wednesday, which is the first day we put in a game plan. But I think it's Monday. However, though, it's Sunday in the present. So, like, I'm going to mess that up all week if you guys ask me. But today is just our first day of the game plan, which is a Wednesday. We'll put in some on a Thursday. Friday is the final part of the game plan. Saturday we walk through when we play on Sunday, which is a Friday in Australia and a Thursday in the U.S. So don't ever make me do that again. Because we're technically in the future, from where we're from, and the Rams are in the present. I don't have to talk about injuries till tomorrow.
0: Okay.
1: Okay. Imagine being the journalist sitting there just going,
0: trying
1: what
0: to
1: is
0: work
1: this guy on about?
0: He's literally sitting there going, whoa, have we just traveled into the future? Well, Kyle, we have news for you. You are.
1: Yes, you have.
0: You are now in the future.
1: Get in the DeLorean. It's all been waiting for you, mate. You are Marty McFly.
0: We will not go through that explanation from you again because it left us all with our head hurting a little bit. But just know that you are traveling through time. As we all are, really, traveling through time.
1: That tends to be how life works.
0: Yeah. Okay, my head hurts. Okay.
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2: Well, it's a little over a week away now before we hit the waters of Jervis Bay. Thanks to Jervis Bay Wild, we are going cruising, and there's going to be a pretty cool crew cruising on those waters here.
0: Yeah, and then we're going to have an after party at Flame and Galah Brewery as well. We are speaking to June from St. George's Basin early this morning. How are we, June?
3: Well, thank you, Sophie and Lizzie.
2: Lovely to be speaking with you, June. Of course, I know that you're a big supporter of the show and supporter of many things as well. We were wondering if you would support us by attending, right, our little boat trip that we're having.
3: I would love to, and I would love to bring my friend that helped me out when she helped my daughter, she's helped me.
2: Okay. Oh,
0: that's wonderful.
2: What's your friend's name?
3: Julianne.
2: Okay. June and Julianne. Sounds like you two are like going
0: to
2: be...
0: Get up to mischief.
2: Yeah.
3: we're tied at the hip.
2: Well, we're going to have to keep an eye on June and Julianne, I'll tell you. Sounds like we've just invited a whole lot of trouble onto that boat.
3: Yeah, well, especially Julianne.
2: Oh, okay. We'll alert security already that Julianne needs to be watched.
3: She helped my, when I was in hospital, she fed my daughter at night, had her for dinner, and did umpteen things. And ever since then, she's been an absolute, just a rock. So, yes, I'd love to give it to her. And I thought about giving it to her husband, actually. But anyway, I'll come along. I'd love to want to meet you.
2: Yeah,
0: yes,
2: lovely.
0: Absolutely. Likewise, we can't wait to see you there. So keep September 19 free, okay?
3: I will do that. I'll slot it into my diary now. Looking forward to it.
2: Lovely.
3: Thank you very, very much.
2: We can't wait, June. We can't wait. And look, if you want to come along, head to 949powerfm.com.au. It's all thanks to Jervis Bay Wild. And, of course, that little after party shindig at the Flame and Galara as well. It's going to be fun. It's Power FM.

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1: We're also going to be looking at all the latest in tech. Stephen Fennec joining us inside the next 10 minutes.
0: And if you want to score yourself some money for simply identifying one word, that's all you got to do. Have a lucky guess, an educated guess. What did they say?
1: Just throw your hat in the ring and see what happens, see what sticks. Yeah, don't be afraid, because if you don't call, then you'll never know.
0: That's right. $850 on the line after 7 o'clock.
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12: Good morning, I'm Adam Pod with your local news first. A 32-year-old female driver has been pulled over at Minamura after being reported for dodgy driving in Gerringong. Lake Illawarra police called to Fern Street around 2 p.m. yesterday. The driver allegedly returning a positive breath test of 0.22. Two kids aged 2 and 4 were in the vehicle at the time. She also reportedly assaulted a senior officer. The domestic financial challenges in the Shoalhaven region getting worse as locals struggle with the cost of living crisis. With expenses rising, many residents are falling behind, letting insurance and car regos expire, as well as putting off trips to the dentist and doctor. It's prompting a reminder from the Shoalhaven Anti-Poverty Committee that Nourish and Nurture Drive has started this week, running until October 16. They're requesting donations of healthy, non-perishable food and hygiene products, which can be left at numerous locations, including BCR Youth and Community Centre and Nowra TAFE. And the Wingicarabi population could pass 72,000 by 2050, according to a new report. Simon Pryor from the Regional Australia Institute says we need to consider refocusing immigration settings on regional areas to help build sustainable communities.
13: We've got lower unemployment rates in regional Australia. We've got faster growing job vacancies, incredible opportunities for immigrants occurring in the energy sector, manufacturing, traditional mining, agriculture, all the services industries that are booming across regional Australia. So there are many opportunities for migrants from overseas, but also from within Australia.
12: Southern Highlands residents are being encouraged to get involved in a walk for a good cause. Tomorrow is World Suicide Prevention Day, aimed at raising awareness about what is often an unspoken and challenging topic. Danielle from Lifeline Illawarra says it kicks off just before 6 a.m. at Flagstaff Hill.
14: The Out of the Shadows Walk gives us an opportunity to come together, and the 2 kilometre pathway has been intentionally designed to be accessible to people of all ages and abilities with no previous walking experience required. We start at sunrise and we walk together.
12: And that's the latest in your local news.
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16: Hi, I'm Phoebe Humphrey. Labor and the Coalition will clash over a crackdown on social media algorithms. The My Feed My Way laws will force tech giants to send notifications to new and current users, offering them the option to opt out of algorithms and offer them a feed of simply the accounts they follow. If the Coalition votes against the laws, the federal government could be forced to bring in tougher measures supported by the Greens. A Perth father is expected to testify today in Mexico in the murder trial of brothers Jake and Callum Robinson. The pair, along with their American friend, were killed while on a surfing trip in 2024. Martin Robinson is tipped to be called into the stand on day 2, but his wife Deborah was ultimately told her testimony was no longer necessary yesterday. A manhunt has ended for the fugitive accused of attacking his brother and parents with an axe east of Melbourne. Police tracked down 48-year-old Peter O'Ryan last night and have taken him into custody. And an 8th Australian has been found safe after the flood disaster in Nepal and Tibet. 35 Aussies remain unaccounted for.
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16: In sport, Essendon is continuing its push to get James Heard back at the club. Officials have reached out to the former coach and are set to meet later this week, although Heard's not too happy. That was leaked to the media shortly after.
18: When you are thinking about your future, your career, what you're going to do, you'd like to be able to do that behind closed doors to a certain extent, and you should be entitled to do that.
16: They're on 9. And relief for the Cowboys, with Reuben Cotter free to play on Saturday against the Sharks after having his high tackle charge downgraded at the NRL judiciary. That's the latest news and sport.
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19: From Vincentia, traffic looking okay on the Wool Road to Islandport Road. And between Conjola and Kiama, the Princess Highway moving steadily as you make your way in northbound. Glen Quarry, Sheepwash Road is clear. And also between Barrel and Mittagong, no problems on Barrel Road in both directions. From the Southern Highlands, we still have a fair amount of traffic, Hume Motorway northbound. Know how to grow with one of Australia's largest super funds. 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That's latest traffic with Stoles in Izzy for breakfast on Power FM.
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22: Reaching top to 14 degrees today in the Southern Highlands. Currently in Berrima, it's 4 degrees. And in the Shoalhaven, clear skies for the moment. We are reaching tops of 18 degrees. In Sussex Inlet, it's 10 degrees.
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0: Morning, cash, money. You can win it with What the Beep Did They Say, thanks to ActuAGL. We'll play in about 20 minutes' time. In the meantime, there is an arms race of a different variety going on.
22: We're talking all things tech, are we?
0: Yes. Yeah. Yeah. Steve Fennick will join us, the tech guide, next to tell us all about it. Power FM. Just a young

0: It's the Power Breakfast Show with Stelzy and Izzy. Morning all. Hope you're having a great start to your Wednesday. Our tech guide is held up at the moment. I'm not sure where he is.
1: That's okay.
0: At the moment, he's MIA, missing in action. So we'll put the search party out for him.
1: I'm sure we can get in contact with him soon. So
0: okay.
1: Why don't we have a look at our power play?
0: I'm a little concerned as to where he could be. Has he been kidnapped? I'm not sure. Well, he's in high demand. He is in high demand and hangs out with a lot of high-tech robots. So anyway, we'll see if we can climb back into that a little bit later on in the show. But because it is Wednesday, we do have a big battle going on.
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0: On the 949 Power FM Facebook page, it's pinned to the top, easy to find. Give a like or love for either of the following tracks. Now, we've just gone for the glam metal, the hair metal. Think big tousled hair, tight leather pants, and a different time, you know? Maybe a
1: back
0: sock.
1: In the 90s.
0: A sock down the front of the leather pants as well.
1: Just,
0: well, that's what happened.
1: Yeah.
0: That's what happened back in the day. It was a big thing.
1: Nothing wrong with that.
0: Look, if whatever song wins, we know all we know is that it will be turned right up, because I've gone from the Hysteria album of 1987, Def Leppard.

0: Yeah, we're going heavy on the guitars today.
1: Wow! Yeah. And you know what? This entire song has reached a brand new generation. It's had a massive surge in popularity after being featured in Prime Video series Off Campus. Now, mums, I know this is your guilty pleasure. I see you. As also for our younger audiences as well. But during episode 3 of this show, there's a character called Hannah, and she sings Cherry Pie during a karaoke scene. And this is it here.

0: Since then, the streams for Cherry Pie has jumped 122% to 1.1 million following the show's release.
1: Oh, there you go.
0: It's crazy, isn't it?
1: All right. Now, out in front at the moment, I think we need Cherry Pie needs a little bit of love.
0: I think it does. It deserves a little bit of love. So give it a love heart reaction on our Facebook page at 949 Power FM.
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0: It's the Power Breakfast Show with Stoles Ian. Is it just on 21 past 7? Morning, everyone. Hope you're having a great start to Wednesday. You can almost see the weekend.
1: Yes, it's nearby. It's nearby. But yesterday, we're talking about the guy from the Gold Coast who parked his ute and his jet ski across three disabled parkings at the front of a Bunnings. And this video got over 1.5 million views. And, yeah, people weren't too happy about the fact that he had taken up all those car parks.
0: I'm glad you brought that up, Iz, because I just want to commend you. Well, do I commend you or do I call you out? I think I'm going for the commend because this morning here at the Power FM car park, it looks like you have arrived in a rush, and I can only imagine with the placement across the lines of the with your Corolla.
1: Toyota Corolla.
0: Toyota Corolla. B.
1: Watch out what you say about B.
0: B looks like she has parked via a wicked handbrake on a wet surface, probably driven by the Stig from the Top Gear show back in the day. It looks like if I wasn't here, but in my imagination, it looks like you have come straight in, wicked handbrakey, straight into your spot, over a couple of lines.
1: I may as well be a Formula One driver.
0: Well, there possibly.
1: There could be that could be me in my next life. Yeah. Well, no, I had slept through my 4:15 a.m. alarm, so I woke up a good 15 minutes late.
0: Yeah,
1: it usually takes me a little while longer to get to work, obviously, from Berry to North Narra now. I do my stop to Bomaderry McDonald's to get my coffee.
0: Yeah.
1: I arrived at about 5:15, and yeah, there is a bit of urgency because I'd like to get to work on time. Thank you very much.
0: Across lines. I can only picture it, the wicked handbrake in, just going, I'm here on time. I love that.
1: I try my best.
0: Stick around. We're going to put $850 on the line next with What the Beep Did They Say. It's Power FM.
2: Yeah, Sam.
3: Hey, have you talked to Mark lately?
2: I haven't really talked to him, but he looks pretty down.
3: He looks pretty down. Yeah, well, maybe we should cheer him up then.
2: What do you suppose we should do?

0: Halsey and Izzy. Welcome to Wednesday, the 9th of September, not Tuesday. I know I said Tuesday a little bit earlier this morning.
1: I noticed and I thought, oh, I'll just let him go. It's not that big of a deal.
0: It is. No, I think I've got the 49ers coach, a little bit of the 49ers coach hanging around inside.
2: So when we play on our Friday, which I think is a Thursday in the U.S., we're such creatures of habit. So I call today Tuesday. I call today Wednesday, which is the first day we put in a game plan.
0: So I'm confused.
1: Take that into your Tuesday, Wednesday, Thursday, whatever day it is today.
0: Yeah. Hey, it's time.
3: AGL lights up lives and powers moments right across the region. AGL, the energy for around here. Stolzy and Izzy's. What the did they say?
0: One word has been beeped out from a selected piece of audio. If you identify what that word is, we will part with the jackpot amount, of which it continues to find new heights. Now we're in uncharted territory at $850.
1: All the incorrect guesses are on our website, 949parafm.com.au. The latest guess we had yesterday was cream cheese.
0: Cream cheese.
1: And that was also the first time we've had a listener come on air and give out a two-word answer.
0: Despite us saying on this particular occasion, it's just one word. So well done to Clint yesterday for give us two. That's fine. Phenomenal. Beautiful. Succulent is in there as well.
1: Fluffy, perfect, gorgeous, delectable. We are on the right path to the fact that, yes, it is a descriptive word.
0: Yeah.
1: We are just yet to find the right one.
0: Haven't landed on the goods. All right, get me in, Kate. Take it away.
4: Look, I'm going to get this out for you too. Gabby, you're going to be...
5: Kate, you know what?
4: Look at this.
5: I normally go dessert first. I am wanting to finish this.
4: Look at that. That is inside. Oh, my word. Look.
5: I want to finish the salmon. Okay.
0: Just want to hang with Gabby and Kate.
1: Knee slap.
0: Slapping the thighs and... You know, 442-33949. Correctly identify what that beeped out word is. And we will give you $850.
1: It's beep inside.
0: Yeah. So thanks to ActuAGL. Give us a call right now if you want to play.
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10: Good morning, I'm Adam Pott with your local news first. 12 community and not-for-profit organisations will share in $4.7 million to help New South Wales households manage rising energy costs. Repower Shoalhaven Incorporated among the groups to receive the funding. The program will support workshops, one-on-one support and guidance on rooftop solar and batteries and insulation. The Bureau of Health Information has released its latest data tracking activity and performance across the state's public hospital and ambulance services from April to June this year. The report shows the highest number of ambulance responses recorded since reporting began in 2010 at just over 395,000. Dr. Alison Wichert from the BHI says there were mixed results for the local area.
11: So looking at emergency department results, the number of ED attendances in Illawarra Shoalhaven was down around 3%. However, there was a notable increase in the number of patients in the more serious triage categories, so T2 and T3.
10: A new report from Regional Australia Institute says Australia needs to be channelling more migrants to regional areas rather than major metro cities. The Institute's Simon Pryor says the Illawarra population could top 615,000 with the right policies in place by 2050.
12: We're currently on a pathway towards having a handful of very, very large capital cities, very uneven spread of population growth across the country, whereas we know there are incredible economic opportunities in regional Australia, growing numbers of jobs that are going unfilled. There's huge demand from a lot of regional communities to grow their populations.
10: And a local doctor has been recognised in the Australian College of Rural and Remote Medicine State Awards. Dr. Melissini Ty Roach, a general practitioner and GP obstetrician practising at the Milton Family Medical Practice, has won the Registrar of the Year Award for her work supporting women and building the workforce in the local area. And you're up to date with your local news.
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13: Hi, I'm Phoebe Humphrey. The Coalition claims new social media laws that would force tech giants to offer users to opt out of addictive algorithms is a form of censorship. The federal government says platforms would be subject to $100 million fines under the proposed digital duty of care, but Shadow Attorney General Michaelia Cash has told Seven it's not up to the PM.
14: Who should actually be in control of what you see online? Should it be you as an Australian, or should it be the Albanese government?
13: A second child has died following a horror crash outside of Melbourne. An 11-year-old boy who was airlifted to hospital died overnight after the four-wheel drive rolled yesterday. A 7-year-old girl died at the scene while five other children were also injured. The female driver was also taken to hospital. And the Nine papers are reporting the woman at the centre of investigations into an alleged sexual assault involving Sydney Swans players has provided a fresh statement to police. The players have denied any criminal wrongdoing and no charges have been laid.
0: Quality duplexes from $629,000. 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
13: In sport, team sheets for the opening week of the NRL finals are in, with the Roosters recalling the nine players they rested against Souths for Sunday's qualification clash with Penrith. Panthers fullback Dylan Edwards telling Fox he's confident they can turn the tables on the Chooks after losing their last encounter by 6 points.
15: Yeah, we learned a few lessons. We were able to review the game and work on some things that we needed to address.
13: And Essendon are in talks to lock in a contract extension for Nick Martin. The 25-year-old is out of contract at the end of next year. That's the latest news on sport.
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16: Falls Creek, Jervis Bay Road clear at this stage to the Princess Highway. Milton, Princess Highway starting to get busy at times in both directions going through the shopping area. Nowra Hill, no problems on Beachy Road. From Mossvale, traffic looking fairly good on the Illawarra Highway to Robertson. And from the Southern Highlands, the Hume Motorway has picked up speed as you make your way northbound. A message for drivers: when you're passing a bike rider and travelling 60 kilometres per hour under, allow at least 1 metre of space. Let's look out for each other on our roads. That's less traffic. It's Stoles and Izzy for breakfast on Power FM.
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17: A nice start to our Wednesday morning. In the Shoalhaven, we are reaching tops of 18 degrees. In Coolangatta, it's currently 12. And in the Southern Highlands, we are reaching max temps of 24, currently sitting at 7 in Sutton Forest.
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18: Fittingly, Wednesday is also Wonderful Weirdos Day.
17: Oh, dressing weird, listening to weird music, watching weird movies and eating weird foods to break through that
18: monotony.
17: What's that other word? Like that, never mind. I've lost it. There was a word.
18: Don't
17: that
18: go
17: I
18: chasing
17: had.
18: It, Izzy. It'll come back to you later. Don't go chasing that word down the highway. Don't run after it.
17: Oh, never mind.
18: It happens to the best of us. Don't worry about that.
17: That image.
18: Well done. Celebrate Wonderful Weirdos Day. Why not Wednesday?
17: Play out Radiohead's Creep. I'm a weirdo. Isn't that the lyric in the song?
18: Yeah.
17: 15 years since Radiohead's toured Australia as well, announcing a tour earlier on this week. They'll be here next year.
18: Awesome. Got that.
17: There you go. I came around eventually.
18: Went full circle.
17: In a roundabout way, but I'm here.
18: And we all went with you. Don't worry.
17: Thank you for coming on this journey with me each and every single day.
18: It's a wild ride.
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18: Ross is standing by to have a shot at what the beep did they say.

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2: AGL lights up lives and powers moments right across the region. AGL, the energy for around here. Stalzy and Izzy's, what the did they say?
0: One word only has been beeped out every day that it is not correctly guessed. We put another pineapple on top of the pile this morning. All these pineapples amount to $850, Izzy.
1: Well, let's see if Ross from Jervis Bay will be able to correctly guess the missing word. How are we, Ross?
3: Yeah, good, thanks.
0: That's great, Ross. Anything big on the agenda today, mate? What's happening? What's going down in Ross's world?
3: No, just getting myself organised, going away tomorrow, so yeah, got a bit of packing to do.
0: Oh, where are you off to?
3: I'm part of the Kids Fix Team Shoalhaven, and we're heading to Queensland tomorrow to start our rally.
1: Fantastic.
0: Well, hey, mate,
1: that's massive.
0: Give us the big, give us a buzz here, give it a big plug.
3: Yes, I want to give a shout out to the team. We're departing at 7 o'clock tomorrow. There's seven cars leaving from the Shoalhaven. A couple have already left yesterday to get up, to make their way up there. We're starting in Yandina. So we're stopping off tonight in Yamba on the way up. But we've got a long day ahead of us tomorrow. But we've got, like I said, seven cars from the Shoalhaven. We've got the Minions. We've got the Paw Patrol. We've got a new car this year, the Pink Ladies in Ruby. So looking forward to it.
0: Yeah.
1: Well, best of luck with it. How wonderful.
3: Yeah, back on the 21st.
0: All right. Okay. Now, hey, where's a great place for them to go to catch all the pictures, Ross?
3: We're departing from the Shell service station at Bomaderry there on the highway.
0: Okay. All right. Well, look, mate, all the best with it. All right. Let's see whether or not we can win you some money before you take off, okay?
3: Yeah, that'd be great.
0: All right. Let's go. Let's go. Here we are. Gabby and Kate, the takeover. This is worth $850 this morning.
4: Look, I'm going to get this out for you too. Gabby, you're going to be...
5: Kate, you know what?
4: Look at this.
5: I normally go dessert first. I am wanting to finish this.
4: Look. That is inside. Oh, my word. Look.
5: I want to finish the salmon. Okay.
1: All right, what do you think the missing word is, Ross?
3: I reckon it's awesome.
1: Awesome. Awesome, with a big thumbs up at the end.
0: Yeah. Big thumbs up, fist bump emoji.
3: That's it.
0: Awesome. All right, for $850. Now we know the deal. We're going to play the audio again here. Awesome will be either in it or it will be beeped out if it's incorrect, okay? You can cut the tension and the drama with a knife.
1: I'm nervous.
0: And it's like a hot, hot knife into butter.
1: All right, let's play it out here.
0: All right, let's see.
4: Look, I'm going to get this out for you too. Gabby, you're going to be...
5: Hey, you know what?
4: Look at this.
5: I normally go dessert first. I am wanting to finish this.
4: Look. That is inside. Oh, my word. Look.
5: I want to finish the salmon. Okay.
1: It's an awesome guess, but it's the incorrect one, unfortunately.
3: Well, never mind.
0: No worries, mate. Look, happy trails. Happy.
1: Yes, best of luck.
0: A great journey, of course. But thanks for having a go this morning, Ross.
3: Yeah, no problem. Thanks very much.
0: Good on you, buddy.
3: And drive safe to the team. Cheers. Yeah,
0: there we have it. All right. So that's now...
1: $900 that we are playing for tomorrow.
0: Well, thanks to ActuAGL. It's a quite considerable sum of money for just one word.
1: Keep brainstorming. Keep brainstorming.
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0: It's the Power Breakfast Show with Stelzy and Izzy. A couple minutes away before we open up the lines for Scatterbrain, thanks to New Image Kitchens and Shoalhaven Gas, 1K this morning. But now,
1: Stelzy and Izzy's

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1: Yeah, this week we are talking about all things metal hair bands, which is a category we've never done before. And I've gone for a song that has resurged in popularity over the last few months from the 90s. It was

0: slick around the hair like I've been doing behind the scenes. 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
1: Yeah.
0: And go through your garage and find those rollerblades that I know you still have hidden in there somewhere.
1: Yeah, you're really putting on the hard sell this morning because you need the votes.
0: I gotta rebuild and I need your help to do so. It's a great song featuring an off-campus, the Prime video TV series. The streams have jumped from 122% to 1.1 million over the last few months, which is just insane.
1: However, that's not reflecting on our votes this morning because out in front,
0: I need that surge.
1: From the Hysteria album released in 1987, my friends. Segment has made us become somewhat competitive, which is okay.
0: That's fine. You know, that can be healthy now and again. I'm hot.
1: Get sweet. Def Leppard out in front at the moment. But that can all change between now and 20 past 8 this morning when we play the winning song.
0: So if you'd like to hear Cherry Pie, give it a love heart reaction. And if you want to hear Pour Some Sugar On Me, give it a thumbs up reaction.
1: Get voting. 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
1: Oh, 100%. You're not going to get that anywhere else.
0: No.
1: So you may as well get it here.
0: All right, if you think you've got the goods, give us a call. 442-333-949.
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13: Good morning, I'm Adam Pont with your local news first. A man who smashed a car's windscreen and passenger window with his fists during a violent road rage attack has been convicted. The incident happened in a South Coast Woolworths car park back in July. Thomas de Graaf appeared in Nowra local court yesterday on a charge of recklessly destroying or damaging property. The 32-year-old pleaded guilty. The Bureau of Health Information has released its quarterly data for hospital performance across New South Wales. There have been improvements in emergency department performance for the quarter, especially in people with life-threatening conditions. Dr. Alison Wichard from the BHI says locally we're doing well.
14: Looking across the Illawarra Shoalhaven Local Health District, around 69% of patients started their treatment on time, and that's up compared with the same time last year and well above the state average of 68%.
13: Meanwhile, a local doctor has been recognised for her contribution to the community. Dr. Melissini Ty Roach, a general practitioner and obstetrician practicing at the Milton Family Medical Practice, has won the Registrar of the Year Award for her work supporting women and building the workforce in the local area. The Australian College of Rural and Remote Medicine State Awards celebrate the outstanding contributions of New South Wales regional medical workers. Tomorrow is World Suicide Prevention Day, and Southern Highland residents are being encouraged to help raise awareness of an issue that affects more people than you might think. Over 3,000 Australians lose their lives to suicide every year. The Out of the Shadows Walk remembers all those who have tragically taken their own lives and raises funds for crisis support. Danielle from South Coast Lifeline says the walk will get underway at Flagstaff Hill in Wollongong at sunrise, and people can register at lifeline.org.au.
15: Suicide can have a profound impact on our local community, and behind every statistic is a person, a family and a network of people who care. So we want to make sure that we're honouring that.
13: And that's the latest in your local news.
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16: Hi, I'm Phoebe Humphrey. The federal government is denying claims that its My Feed My Way laws are a form of censorship. It would force social media platforms to give users the option to opt out of addictive algorithms. Environment Minister Murray Waters told Seven Aussies want to be able to control what they see online.
17: And that's why what we're proposing is that people will be able to opt out of that and go back to simply following the pages, the people that they want to follow. But if they want to opt in and have that material served up to them by the algorithm, they'll still have the right to do so.
16: The dad of two Aussie brothers killed in Mexico is set to testify. Three local men are on trial following the deaths of Jake and Callum Robinson and their American friend, who were on a surfing trip in 2024. Mum Deborah was supposed to give evidence on day one, but the court deemed it unnecessary. And Aussie high school students have recorded their worst maths and reading results in a major international test. The latest PISA exam results are out, with Australian reading and maths scores hitting their lowest point on record, but there was a slight improvement in science.
10: Quality duplexes from $629,000. 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
16: In sport, Tom Liberatore has opened up about his decision to retire from AFL. The Bulldogs Premiership star leaves the game after 283 matches, citing ongoing health concerns. He's told Seven what he plans to do with his spare time.
18: Play a bit of golf. Just hang out with my son a bit more.
16: And the Cowboys' gamble at the NRL judiciary is paid off. Reuben Cotter is free to play in Saturday's elimination final against the Sharks after successfully having his careless high tackle charge downgraded. That's the latest news and sport.
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19: Nowra, Princess Highway, sounded a little busy at times, northbound at Callum Street and Moss Street. Canberra Mountain, we still have a steady flow of traffic on Mossvale Road making its way eastbound, westbound looking okay. Glen Quarry, Tourist Road, you'll have a good run to Mount Murray. And from the Southern Highlands, no major problems on the Hume Motorway going north and the southbound. 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That's today's traffic. 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
23: Partly cloudy Wednesday with a top of 17 degrees in the Shoalhaven. In the Highlands today, cloudy with a top of 14.
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0: I noted Izzy needs a few of your votes to hopefully get Cherry Pie over the line.
1: Please, my friends. I haven't won Power Play in a few weeks now.
0: No.
1: I mean, I understand. Stolzy has picked great songs, but I've picked great songs too.
0: Yeah. Hey, look, great song. Hey, no one is
23: arguing the fact that cherry pie, right, is awesome. But Def Leppard is just pulling away at the moment. So your last chance for a couple of votes coming up over the next 13 minutes.
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23: All right, coming up, Scatterbrain. Kim is standing by to have a shot at the title. Will she succeed? We'll play next.

0: The Power Breakers Show with Stolze and Izzy. Welcome to your Wednesday. All your latest local news is coming up with Adam, and now's the time where we let you know, we invite you to come on the show because we are looking for our next superstar.
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0: Now, all thanks

0: Rosny and Izzy for breakfast. Izzy is sitting there praying for your votes.
1: I got an extra 4 votes. Thank you.
0: Just in that last couple of moments.
1: Yeah, see?
0: Whilst breakfast at Tiffany's was playing out.
1: I appreciate the dedication. Thank you.
0: All right. So it's 8 minutes before we play out our power play for today. Right now.
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0: Here we go. A Wednesday, hump day, perfect day to give away 1K. Like a rapper. Glem and M. You know, dye my hair yellow, that sort of thing.
1: Oh, no, maybe that's a bit of a stretch.
0: Waxing lyrical. Let's hope that Kim from Kiama is waxing lyrical this morning. How are you this morning, Kim?
3: I'm very excited to have gotten through.
1: Mm-hmm. Well, we're excited to have you on board. We know it's your mum's 70th coming up this weekend, so $1,000, it could go towards that.
3: Yes, absolutely. That would be amazing.
0: Yeah, very big happy birthday to Glennis. All right.
3: Thank you.
0: Seems that Glenn is the name of the day.
1: Yeah, it seems to be up in lights, doesn't it?
0: All right, Kim, let's lay down the law, the rules of engagement. One letter, 10 questions, 30 seconds to get them, all right? All your answers have to start with the same letter that we give you. The timer will start after Izzy asks the first question. Now, Kim, the big one, don't use the same word twice, and we have to take your first answer. You can pass a question if you don't know, Kim, and if we have time, we will come back to it.
3: Okay.
0: All right.
1: And is there a particular letter that you like to play with, Kim?
3: I'd love like B or P.
0: No, unfortunately it's neither of those this morning. So,
1: Good try.
0: You're on the back foot from the start, but that's okay. Clear the mind.
3: You're going to give me W or something, aren't you?
1: No.
0: Drop a Z on your head.
1: Nothing like that. It's close to P in the alphabet.
0: All right,
1: let's go. Playing with the letter T.
3: T for Tom.
1: That's it. All right.
3: Oh, okay. God, I'm getting so nervous.
1: Don't be. Let's rip the Band-Aid off. All right. With the letter T, name for us a flower.
3: Tulip.
1: A telco company.
3: Telstra.
1: A band.
3: Thin Lizzy.
1: A famous sports person.
3: Tim Clark.
1: A movie title.
3: Three to Tango.
1: A Shoalhaven beach.
3: Target.
1: A type of crime.
3: Theft.
1: A TV show.
3: Touch.
1: A song title.
3: Thinking Out Loud.
1: And a male music artist.
3: Tupac.
0: Well, there we have it.
3: Oh my God. Please, tell me.
0: Okay.
1: What we'll have to do is have a listen back, okay? So stay on the phone line with us, Kim.
3: Oh God.
0: Okay, Kim, we've gone to our judges. Right, and we've gone through. Touch was a TV show that featured Keith Sutherland, wasn't it?
3: Yeah,
1: I believe so. Right. And then Three to Tango was Matthew Perry. Back in the 90s.
3: Yep.
0: Thin Lizzy was the band. Telstra, yes, the telco company.
1: Thinking Out Loud for an Ed Sheeran song.
0: Beautiful song.
1: It's a beautiful song. A lot of people get married and have their first dance to that song.
0: And our male music artist was...
3: Tupac.
0: Of course, recently in the news that they found a person who, you know,
1: was
0: they blamed.
1: Part of that.
0: They finally blamed someone for that.
1: Yeah.
0: Hey, Kim, guess what? You've just won $1,000.
3: Oh, my God.
0: You've won one.
3: Oh, my God. I'm just terrified. My cat screaming.
1: Oh, congratulations, Kim. Oh, well done. God.
0: Yeah, look.
3: Thank you so much.
0: Look, there it is.
1: That 70th birthday party is going to be immaculate.
0: Glennis is going to be absolutely cock-a-hoop. Brilliant stuff. Look at that.
3: Thank you so much. You are amazing.
0: Ah, brilliant. Done.
1: Oh, bless you, Kim. You're well deserved.
3: Oh, God, thank you so much.
0: All right. Well, there we go. The letter T, whilst it wasn't B or P, comes up trumps for yourself. $1,000 coming your way thanks to our mates at, New Image Kitchens, family-owned and operated for over 50 years. 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

0: It's the Power FM Breakfast Show with Stelzy and Izzy, just on 23 past 8. Morning. Well done to Kim, scoring $1,000 on Scatterbrain this morning, thanks to New Image Kitchens and Shoalhaven Gas. She gunned it, and with some Tim Clark, of course, a horse racing jockey.
1: And there's also a Tim Clark who's an AFL player.
0: There you go.
1: So killing two birds with one stone with that question.
0: Yeah, amazing effort, $1,000 coming her way. Now, who takes it out?
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0: All the votes have been tallied. A 949 Power FM Facebook page. Thank you to everyone who put in their votes. I mean, Helen Rigney turned around, cherry pie with a cherry emoji. Thank you. As did Belinda.
1: And June.
0: And look,
1: lots
0: getting
1: of
0: some
1: cherry pie. Thank
0: great
1: you.
0: Great responses. Donna was torn with the, oh no, I love them both. Decisions. Oh, pour some sugar on me, she says.
1: It has been a tough one this week. I went with Warrant's Cherry Pie back in the 90s. We could play it out. Of 20 minutes for the band to write that song, originally from the album titled Uncle Tom's Cabin, which they then renamed to Cherry Pie. Leather pants, the polka dot blazers, the headscarf.
0: That's a story.
1: All of the rage. You can see it in the music video, of course, Bonnie Brown on the roller skates, on the rollerblades. But that is not the song that you want to hear this morning.
0: No, the votes have come in despite a big push, a big emotional push from Izzy towards the back end. With 66% of the vote this morning, we are about to turn it up. And as we said, both songs have been turned up to the absolute max, right, from the album Hysteria, 1987. It's Def Leppard, Pour Some Sugar On Me. Step inside, walk this way, your power play. You and me.

0: going on a trip back there with the tight leather pants, the big hair.
1: The big fros.
0: Def Leppard, glam metal at its best right there.
1: So. Your power play winner for this week. Well, well done. Well voted.
0: Chuffed. Well voted. Of course, that'll be back next week. Coming up, Adam, with all your latest local news.
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2: 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The 20 song easy marathon.

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7: Good morning, I'm Adam Pott with your local news first. Issues in aged care again in the spotlight following the release of the Bureau of Health of Information's quarterly data for hospital performance across New South Wales. 133 hospital beds across the Illawarra region unable to be used as elderly people wait for a place in aged care or for NDIS placement. 29 of those are at Shell Harbour, 10 in Ulladulla Hospital. Health Minister Ryan Park says the federal government needs to address the issue.
8: There are 1,300 patients this morning, or two Sydney hospitals worth of patients that don't need to be in our hospitals and should be in aged care places or at home with proper home care and NDIS support. And that's something that the Commonwealth needs to do better at.
7: A man who smashed a car windscreen and passenger window with his fist during a violent road rage attack in a South Coast Woolworths car park has escaped with a fine. Thomas de Graaf appeared in Nowra local court yesterday on a charge of recklessly destroying or damaging property. An argument with another man started over whether or not the road was one or two ways. He got more agitated when the other man did not move. The 32-year-old North Nowra man pleading guilty, he was ordered to pay a $750 fine. The domestic financial challenges in the Shoalhaven region getting worse as locals struggle with the cost of living crisis. With expenses rising, many residents are falling behind, letting insurance and car rego expire, as well as putting off trips to the dentist. It's prompting a reminder from the Shoalhaven Anti-Poverty Committee that Nourish and Nurture Drive has started this week, running until October 16. And the Windjarrindji population could pass 72,000 by 2050, according to a new report. Simon Pryor from the Regional Australia Institute says we need to consider refocusing immigration settings on regional areas to help build sustainable communities.
9: We've got lower unemployment rates in regional Australia. We've got faster growing job vacancies, incredible opportunities for investments occurring in the energy sector, manufacturing, traditional mining, agriculture, all the services industries that are booming across regional Australia. So there are many opportunities for migrants from overseas, but also from within Australia.
10: MacKillop Family Services. 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
12: Hi, I'm Phoebe Humphrey. The opposition is doubling down on its claims that Labor's new social media laws are a form of censorship. Under the digital duty of care legislation, the tech giants would be forced to offer users the chance to opt out of addictive algorithms. Nationals leader Matt Canavan has told Nine the PM is trying to tilt the political field in his favour.
13: This bill is like putting Anthony Albanese in charge of refereeing a South Sydney Rabbitohs game. He wouldn't be an impartial judge. These people aren't an impartial judge, and we should not allow this type of censorship to emerge in a free and open country.
12: The death toll from a horror crash outside of Melbourne has climbed to two, with an 11-year-old boy losing his fight for life in hospital overnight. A 7-year-old girl died at the scene yesterday when an 8-seater four-wheel drive lost control. Five other children were injured while the female driver is in hospital. And Prince George has started his first day of high school at his dad's old stomping ground. Prince William and Kate were snapped walking their eldest son into Eton College.
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12: In sport, Panthers coach Ivan Cleary admits even he was surprised in Isaiah Yeo's comeback from a pec injury. The skipper's been named to start in this weekend's qualifying final against the Roosters. He's told Nine it's been a remarkable recovery.
15: Yes, I was surprised. Been incredible, really. So ticking boxes through his through training.
12: The Western Bulldogs will reportedly go all in on trying to recruit Brownlow medalist Matt Rowell if they miss out on Zach Butters in the off-season. And world number one Aryna Sabalenka has won through to the semi-finals of the US Open. That's the latest. News and sport.
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16: Out of Vincentia, no problems on the Wool Road to Island Point Road. South Nowra, Princess Highway, busy northbound to Hillcrest Avenue. Also Nowra, Princess Highway, Callan Street and Moss Street. Bombardier, Princess Highway, getting busy going southbound through Mossvale. Fair amount of traffic on Argyle Street. And from the Southern Highlands, you'll have a good run on the Hume Motorway going north and southbound. Blocked drains can damage your home and pollute Sydney's waterways. Remember, only flush the three P's and they put water, detergent and soap down the sink. A message from Sydney Water. That's the latest traffic. The Stoles in Izzy for breakfast on Power FM.
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19: Couple of clouds about for your Wednesday morning. Possible showers forecast for later on as well. In the Shoalhaven, we are reaching tops of 18 degrees, currently 14 in Illawarra. And in the Southern Highlands, we are reaching tops of 14 degrees. At the moment in Penrose, it's 10.
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20: Morning all. Hope you're having a fantastic start to your Wednesday. If you want to come cruising with the crew, we could be calling you. Have your mobile phone near you. Right, we'll make that call very soon. Meanwhile, I sent you a video last night of Alex Warren taking a stumble.
19: Yeah, he was touring Australia last week, performing in Melbourne, and he's gone off stage, has jumped quite a fair bit onto some
20: overconfident.
19: Yeah, equipment.
20: Yeah,
19: he's landed it, but then he's gone to step off the platform and fallen face first straight into the equipment. So the poor thing. But he's actually known for doing a bunch of stunts in social media videos. He's gone through walls.
20: Yeah, well, this has not come off. Things. I mean, this is very reminiscent of a fall one had a little while back Saturday night. in the kitchen after having a little dance along.
19: how many wines?
20: Just slippery surface. There was water on the tiles. Anyway, he lived, he survived, and here he is with Passenger. It's Power FM.

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0: 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An afternoon on a boat, cruising the pristine waters of Jervis Bay. Very la-di-da, is he?
1: Well, let's go to Sussex Inlet. Tracy is with us. How are we, Tracy?
3: Good, how are you?
1: Good. We're just wondering, just a really simple, quick question. Are you free on September 19?
3: Yes, I will make sure I'm free, yes.
0: Well, we are hoping that you might be able to bring your wonderful self and a plus one and join us as we set sail on a wild and wonderful voyage. Thanks to Jervis Bay Wild out there, and have an afternoon that will stay in the memory for years to come. Tracy, will you come, Tracy? Please, Tracy, please say yes, Tracy. Don't let me down, Tracy. Say yes, yes.
3: Yes.
0: Tracy.
3: Yes.
1: Yes. Tracy, we know it's your partner's birthday on the 28th of September, so are they going to be joining you?
3: Yes, I suppose I can bring him along.
0: He gets a run as well. That's very nice of you, Tracy. Yes, look, we're going out and just finding out yet again what the beautiful area that we live in. And, you know, often we take it for granted as to how gorgeous it actually is, but we won't be taking anything for granted on Saturday afternoon of the 19th, that is for sure.
1: And we'll be at Cheersing as well at the Flamingalar Brewery, so you and your partner can come along to that too.
3: Sounds amazing.
0: Might even be cheersing on the boat. So should I have said that?
1: Right?
0: I don't know.
1: Start early, just quietly.
0: Well done, Tracy. You have a spot now. If you want to be like Tracy, remember, register at 949powerfm.com.au. Come cruising with the crew.
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0: It's the Power Brekkie Show with Stolze and Izzy. Morning, if you've just joined us for the first time, Kim from Kiama was successful in scoring herself $1,000. She was almost psyched out with the letter T.
1: She was, but she powered through with seconds to spare. She did so well. If you missed it, here it is.
2: Target.
1: A type of crime.
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2: Touch.
1: A song title.
2: Thinking Out Loud.
1: And a male music artist.
2: Tupac.
0: Well, there we have it.
2: Oh my God. Please, tell me.
0: Okay. Yeah. Hey, Kim, guess what? You've just won
2: $1,000. Oh, my God!
0: You've won $1,000.
2: Oh, God, I'm just terrified. My cat screaming.
0: Cat's taking off. With 5 seconds to spare. That's like
1: she did well.
0: Superhuman effort. Well done to Kim. We'll play for $250 tomorrow. But yeah, nicely done.
1: Nicely done. And we'll also have $900 with What the Beep Did They Say? All the incorrect guesses are up on our website.
0: All right. Your music marathon is coming up. We have...
3: Let's go.
1: Ooh. Step into the scene. You won't catch an
0: eye. Walk into the party like the party's bass. Mine. Persuades by Miley. Listen out for that one.
1: Nice, brand new Miley stuff. That's fun.
0: G Flip, Ed Sheeran, Sugar Ray, you name it, we got it. Gem Cassidaly's in there as well.
1: I see Oasis is in there too.
0: There's a huge mix for everyone to enjoy, okay? We've got you all covered. Have yourself a wonderful Wednesday.
1: We'll see you tomorrow.
0: Bye.
1: Bye.
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6: Good morning, I'm Adam Pomp with your local news first. A dozen community and not-for-profit organisations will share a $4.7 million fund to help New South Wales households manage rising energy costs. Repower Shoalhaven Incorporated, among the groups to receive the funding. The program will support workshops, one-on-one support and guidance on rooftop solar batteries and insulation. It comes as Shoalhaven Neighbourhood Services highlight a rising number of locals struggling with the cost of living crisis. And it's not just pensioners, the homeless or the unemployed feeling the pain. Working families are also falling behind on things like car rego and insurance and skipping trips to the doctor or dentist. The Bureau of Health Information has released its latest data tracking activity and performance across the state's public hospital and ambulance services for April to June 2026. The report shows the highest number of ambulance responses recorded since reporting began back in 2010 at just over 395,000. Dr. Alison Wichard from the BHI says there were mixed results for the local area.
7: So looking at emergency department results, the number of ED attendances in Illawarra Shoalhaven was down around 3%. However, there was a notable increase in the number of patients in the more serious triage categories, so T2 and T3.
6: And a new report from Regional Australia Institute says the country needs to be channeling more migrants to regional areas rather than major metro cities. The Institute's Simon Pryor says the Illawarra population could top 615,000 by 2050 with the right policies in place.
8: We're currently on a pathway towards having a handful of very, very large capital cities, very uneven spread of population growth across the country, whereas we know there are incredible economic opportunities in regional Australia, growing numbers of jobs that are going unfilled. There's huge demand from a lot of regional communities to grow their populations.
6: And that's the latest in your local news.
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9: Hi, I'm Phoebe Humphrey. Anthony Albanese says new proposed laws targeting algorithms is about putting power back into the hands of Australians. The My Feed My Way laws would force social media platforms to give users the option to opt out of algorithms. The PM telling Nine this is about having options.
10: This is about putting the power back in the hands of consumers. If you want to continue to scroll and use the algorithms, you can do so. But if you want to opt out, you can certainly do so as well.
9: The Nine papers are reporting the woman at the centre of investigations into an alleged sexual assault involving Sydney Swans players has provided a fresh statement to police. The players have denied any criminal wrongdoing and no charges have been laid. Hundreds of flights have been grounded at airports across the UK. An air traffic control issue is affecting Heathrow and Gatwick airports with major knock-on delays. And Australia's most expensive coffee is no longer on the mainland. An average cup now setting you back $5.44 in Tassie, 75 cents higher than the national average.
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9: In sport, Essendon is continuing its push to get James Heard back at the club. Officials have reached out to the former coach and are set to meet later this week, although Heard's not too happy. That was leaked to the media shortly after.
12: When you are thinking about your future, your career, what you're going to do, you'd like to be able to do that behind closed doors to a certain extent, and you should be entitled to do that.
9: They're on Nine. And Cowboy Reuben Cotter is free to play on Saturday against the Sharks after having his high tackle charge downgraded at the NRL judiciary. That's the latest news and sport.
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13: weather. Partly cloudy Wednesday with a top of 17 degrees in the Shoalhaven. In the Highlands today, cloudy with a top of 14.
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